0: N7URH, KI7RMU. Hey, Mike.
1: Afternoon, Jack, or evening, Jack.
0: What are you testing? I'm watching the voterscope.
1: I'm trying to test my... Well, I got an All-Star node connected, I think, to the repeater. And I'm trying to see what's going on here. I'm not really... I'm still trying to get things working, but I don't actually have audio on the All-Star node yet, which is... It's set up as on the... running the transcription software right now, but I don't think it's doing anything. So I'm just trying to get all my Linux stuff here set up, and I was like, seeing if there's actually anything going on, but I don't see it do anything, which is just kind of a perfect test, like, right?
0: All right, fantastic. Well, your All-Star node is putting out all kinds of RF. I've got you on the voterscope, and I'm just kidding, but I do have you on the voterscope. Yeah, you're coming in great.
1: I know that. I'm trying to see. I have it connected to a node number here. And I'm actually trying to figure out all that stuff here in the background, but trying to also figure out why my computer is not connected to the internet or something. So there's all sorts of things that I'm in a fight here. I did a bunch of interesting things. I was set at 44 net on this box too today, so I may or may not have broken some internet, some connectivity too. But it's interesting because I don't have Google here, but why can't I get to the PSRG.org website?
0: All right, we'll carry on, have fun, and I'm back to it here in the tool room. N7URH, KI7RMU, 73 Mike.
1: Thanks, Jack. I'm just playing with tech over here and trying to get things working, as usual. N7URH.
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Alright, this is Mike Romeo, Clemens, do drop in and we're going over to the Seattle repeater, AE7MR, out.

QFT, the Puget Sound Repeater Group, 9 o'clock net, will begin in 2 minutes. 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

0: Hello, everybody, and good evening. It is 9 o'clock on this day, October... I just wrote it down, 6th, October 6th, 2026. I'm Rebecca, KK7IJZ, and I'll be your net host for this evening. This is a directed social net that happens on the WWPSR 2-meter repeater, which is located on Capitol Hill in Seattle, Washington, and operated by the Puget Sound Repeater Group. 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All licensed hands and new licensees just getting started are welcome to join. 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This is also when the repeater times out. 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Again, this is Rebecca, KK7IJZ. 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
1: November, and
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0: comes out. When you're finished with your report, please end with your call sign. 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Again, this is Rebecca, KK7IJZ. 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
0: I have Mike Sierra X-Ray, Mark. And who is that doubling with Mark?
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0: Hey, Mr. Terry, got you on the list. I'm going to go ahead and draw a line right there and go back to the top to Mark. Mike Sierra X-Ray Mark, please come ahead with your evening report.
6: Thank you, Rebecca, and good evening to the net. Today was a weird day. We had a couple trees taken down today that have kind of grown over and was touching the house more, and we had those taken down, and we're pretty happy with the way it looks now. So that's a good thing. And sometimes these trees, I have a whole bunch of trees on my property. You know, as long as I don't ruin things and things of that nature around the house, you know, and hurt shingles and stuff like that, they're great. But we had these trimmed several times, and this year I decided we're going to take them down, so I don't have to do that anymore. So we're in good shape now. That's the first thing. And the second thing is we're taking care of some business about some working on the raspberry pies for different things with Winlink and indens and things of that nature. So that project's coming along really, really well. I'm pretty happy with it. And lastly, we had a new podcast on W9ATG.org. It's about antennas, how important antennas are, and some ins and outs of antennas, and some excellent things about what you need to do to have a robust system. And sometimes we all forget that it's not the radio that makes it; it is the antenna. And I have seen many, many times where a big, robust station has a little teeny bad antenna, and then they can barely get out. And yet I've seen really, really crappy stations with excellent antennas and talk around the world. So that's one of the things that we're looking at. And so then it's about making a robust station with antennas. So anyways, welcome to listen to them. They're great. And on the W9ATG.org website. Well, thank you very much, Rebecca. Take care of yourself and take care of the net. This is Mark, Kilo Delta 9, Mike Sierra X-Ray. Back to the net.
0: Well, Mark, thank you so much for giving the report. And, yeah, sometimes trees just do have to come down. It's unfortunate because, you know, how much of our life depends on trees. You know, they provide shade and shelter and, you know, all of it. But, yeah, I'm sure that was a difficult decision, but obviously it was necessary. And, yeah, continue to have a fun, radioactive day with your podcast.

0: working on raspberry pies and all of it. Thank you so much. 7-3. This is Rebecca, KJ7IJZ. Next on the list is Jason, NI7L. Hello, Jason. How's it going?
1: Good evening, Rebecca. This is November India 7 Lima. Jason at work, as usual. Tonight is it's fairly foggy out here. I left the house about 7:45. I only work about 3/4 mile away from home. And within that 3-minute drive, it got very dense here in Smoky Point. I guess that's why they call it that. I don't know. So there's not a lot going on that I can actually see out in the darkness. I don't know. It's going to be an easy night. I'll give it that. But on the radio side of things, not a whole lot going on, but somewhat radio. I am tomorrow going to look at a ground penetrating radar, little visual, all that good stuff for some survey work, and hopefully I can get a decent deal. Marsha's going to be mad at me, but it's fun. It's radio stuff, I guess. But anyway, I'll send it back to you, Rebecca. I don't want to ramble too much. NI7L, back to you. 7-3.
0: Ooh, I'm excited to hear about the radio. That's fun. I love it. Good night at work. Dream of radio. And, thank you so much for checking in. It's good to hear you. 7-3. Next on the list is Graham. Hello, Graham. KM7GSC. Please come ahead with your evening report.
2: Thank you, as always, Rebecca. And I always look forward to you and Joan are probably my... two of my very favorite hosts. Well, of course, Jack is one of my favorites. But I have to confer with Mark regarding antennas. Because the fact that I'm talking to you right now on this foul thing on low power, and I've got a J-pool that I'm going to turn these scanners down here so I don't get feedback. I'm on this J-pool, and again, talking on 2 watts, I believe. Again, I need to study the Baofeng manual. But I did some experimentation over the weekend, and Jack can attest to that, because on the noon net Sunday using a mag mount, and of course had good performance on the signal. Feeding back here. Okay. Then when I got home, and I also got on a 440 on Capitol Hill, and it was clear as a bell. Even connected up with the 220 Mike and Key 220 net, better on the road than I did at home. But as I'm getting everything out of the car and bringing everything in, I'm standing in the laundry room and I notice the clothes dryer. Oh, that can make a very good ground plane. And sure enough, I put my bank mount on the dryer and called the PSRG repeater. Jack can attest to this because he answered my call. And, he's an expensive cookie. Half the reason that I tune into these nets, listening is entertainment in itself. But being part of it makes all the difference. All the numbers, Rebecca, and radio hugs.
0: Well, Graham, it's a useful ground plane. Expensive and useful. I love it. love it, I love it. Yes, I'm glad that you found another use for your dryer. You can just plop your radio on top of it. That's hilarious. But, yeah, Graham, thank you so much for checking in. That's fun. Your continued enthusiasm for radio. I love it. And Duchess. Have a wonderful evening, Graham. You and your dryer have a wonderful evening. 7-3. This is Rebecca, KK7IJZ. We and I over Bossa Nova Bill. Hopefully he's fast asleep. And last on this list, Mr. Terry in Oregon, Alpha Echo 7, Mike Romeo. Good evening, Mr. Terry. How are you doing?
3: Alpha Echo 7, Mike Romeo. I'm doing great. The other day, my phone was right here while ASMYU was just my student contact. He's been coming here 5 years now. We're visiting, and on the way out the door, he says, no more radios to be bought, Dad. And I said, well, the father's now the son, and the son's now the father. And as he closed the door, we both looked at each other and said, good luck with that. So I told the guy, you know, and then messed it up there. And they said, good luck with that. There's a radio on its way. So I now am the proud owner of a PLC radio in John Hancock, but I've already talked to Mississippi and Missouri. And that afternoon after I figured out how to run a darn thing, and the thing's just big enough to fit in the palm of my hand, that's what's the crazy thing about it. And here I am talking through the cell networks, and getting cleared up far away. Let me take a break. I'll be right back. Alpha Echo 7, Mike Romeo returning. On the thing about antennas, on Saturday mornings we have, I can't remember, that it's been a long time since I was able to get on those nets and give my reporting for the weeks. I can't remember what. But anyway, I have the ICS sidekick, which was made in Nevada City, California, and the ATAS, and you put them side by side, and they do a near field interference with each other, no matter which one you're. So I had to put one on each end of the van, and I had the sidekick hooked up and tuning for that early morning. And I let go of the pin switch, and that control says, "Are you a bad guy?" I was so embarrassed. I've had a CB or a ham radio in my hand since 1975. So I was so embarrassed because I knew better. I just turned my station off and went back to the house. Anyway, yeah. That high CR sidekick actually closed him down, and he was in Hermiston, in the eastern part of the state, over by Pendleton and that area. So, antenna is absolutely the first thing. You can have a silly little radio, but if you got an antenna on it, you got a good station. 87MR.
0: Ain't that the truth? You know, this is a continued joke. It's not amateur radio, it's amateur antenna. Well, Mr. Terry, I'm glad you're enjoying your POC radio. And, yeah, that's great. People are really into them now. It's awesome. And, yeah, it's good to hear you. I'm glad that you've got a radio back and you've got radio friends just, helping you out. That's great. 7-3, Mr. Terry, have a good night. This is Rebecca KK7IJZ. 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
0: All right, I have Alpha Bravo 6, Mike Bravo, Jeff, got you on the list. I have Chuck. Chuck, what was your call sign?
6: Kayla, Quebec 4, Echo Zulu November. I'm on Echo Link tonight. Usually I'm on All Star, but for some reason the note that I usually connect to is not connecting. So I had to look up your net and come in to Echo Link. Take you for EZN.
0: All right. Yeah, got you, Chuck. And Kevin in San Bernardino, what was your call sign?
7: Yeah, this is Kevin, Kilo Echo 6, Papa X-Ray India, back to net control.
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3: and
10: now
3: Alpha
10: Claire.
3: Yes. Coming home is Alpha 7, Charlie Victory. Good evening. I am in.
0: Ooh, Lloyd's in. Woohoo, and who is that doubling with Lloyd?
10: Kilo Alpha 7, Alpha Tango Sierra, now going by Claire.
0: Hey Claire, got you on the list. All right, I'm going to go ahead and draw a line there and go back to the top two. I actually heard Jeff first, so I'm going to call out for Jeff. Alpha Bravo 6, Mike Bravo, please come ahead with your report.
11: Okay, Rebecca, thank you very much for doing the net. Yeah, I'm just here in the San Francisco Bay Area today. It was like 85 and sunny and that, and kind of kept everything nice and cool here. Squirrel's outside. We're having a good time with the peanuts and nuts, and I got to get another order of peanuts in. Those poor little guys. I hate to see them suffer without their peanuts. But, yeah, I was talking to my counterpart on the net, KD6LB, and he helped me out with it. And he went from knowing almost nothing about antennas to being really good at it through the antenna net. So it was kind of cool. He's my resource on there. And anyway, he's got a broken finger. And I said, how'd that happen? Well, I got in a fight with these bikers in a bar, you know, and after I took care of them, I was walking back to my car, and I tripped and I fell, and I broke my finger, and I said, great. Oh, no. And so anyway, well, that's the next for a great story. But anyways, he got a big thing on it, or I saw a picture of it that he sent me, and he's a great guy. Sorry to hear that about it. And how he broke his finger was actually walking down the street looking at his phone, and he tripped and went down and hurt it and broke his finger. So, you know, moral of the story is don't go walking down the street looking at your phone. And I see a lot of people do that, and I don't have the coordination to do that. I can either walk down the street or I can look at the phone, but I can't do both. So I guess that's a good good thing. That way I don't want to hurt myself. Anyway, let me turn it back to the net. Take it away, AB6MB.
0: Well, Jeff, thank you so much for that report. I love it. That was a good squirrel report. I feel like it's been a while since we've gotten a good squirrel report, so. Yeah. Well, that's funny about the your friend going to a biker bar. I love that that was his. I think that he should just stick to it. Stick to that story. Kristen felt leaving a biker bar. I mean, he could probably say, like, you know, just getting into fights. Anyway, Jeff73, and thank you so much for checking in. Next on the list is Chuck. KP4EZM. Chuck, please come ahead with your report.
8: Good evening, Rebecca, and everybody else on the net. I appreciate you doing the net. Been a beautiful day here in the greater Cincinnati area, and enjoying this weather before it starts to get cold, and then you know, my stuff will be in here soon, so doesn't bother me none. I kind of miss it after 27 years of, well, Florida. So, yeah, and you told me you were from Louisiana, so I know you understand how that is. All that heat down there and the hurricanes and stuff. And I do miss Louisiana too sometimes, but especially the boudin. So, and the crawfish boils. And yeah, so my best friend from the Marine Corps lived in I think it was what do they call it, Arcadia, New Lafayette, and. Just so happened that back in, like, 2005, I didn't even know it, but I was dating his sister. She lived in Florida and was a school teacher, and I went home with her, and her brother happened to be one of my best buds in the Marine Corps. It's like, small world. Really small world how it worked out that way. But, yeah. But, yeah, good food, good times, good people, but it was just too hot. Too many bugs. Anyways, you know that. So, anyways, thanks for doing that. Just thought I would try to check in. I heard you start talking, and then all of a sudden the notes started acting up, and I was, like, looking for how to check in, and I got them right when you were doing the last person. I was able to connect. So, I'm here. Anyways, thanks for doing that. Back to you, KQ4EZN. 7-3, everyone.
0: That's hilarious that you were dating his sister and you didn't even know it. Like, there were no, like, pictures around or anything. I love it. And yeah, Acadiana. I lived in Lafayette for about 2 years. Was it three? I lived there for about 2 years, but I went over there often. I love Acadia, and I love Lafayette. It's great. But, yeah. You know, I also don't miss it at all. The one thing I do miss about the South, which I know you can relate to, is I miss the thunderstorms, the lightning storms and the thunderstorms. But that's the only thing that I miss. That's it. I moved here and just promised I would never be hot again. Anyway, chat 73, and I'm glad you were able to find us, be able to check in tonight. Have a good night. This is Rebecca, KK79JZ. Next on the list is Kevin in San Bernardino, KE6PXI. Please come ahead with your report.

0: or not. Evan, if you get back, yeah, just try and check in if you get connected again. Next on the list is Joan, KX2CW, 33 Joan, and I love you. What you up to tonight?
1: We're listening to ambulances driving by at the moment. Good. I mean, they were coming, approaching, and then they were just driving by and going the other way as you asked for me. So it worked out. Rebecca, I love you. And I love Vince, who was here today. I think, yeah, he slept over. Slept in the wardrobe hidey hole bed, which I have three cot-sized sleeping pads in there, so it's actually extremely comfortable, and it's the quietest bed in the house, even more quiet than my lower bunk in the bedroom. And what did we do? Laundry, and went to lunch, did some things. I went to the Women's Circle, not the Women's Circle, the Women's Support Group at Gen Pride, which is open to anyone. I'm going because it has dwindled down to only a couple of people, so I'm like, we can't let this fail. It was a beautiful day today, you know. About half of it was just us hanging out here in my abode, in my enclosure. Like animals in the zoo. A place, actually, I'm complaining two songs. Paul McCartney's Like Animals in the Zoo, and then the Scorpions, a place they call the zoo. That's when they first came to New York City, or a British band, and they were making their stateside debut. And they concluded that calling New York City the zoo was an appropriate name. That became one of their more popular songs, and my brother Mark knows by heart. Anyway, so I've had a relatively uneventful day, which is a good thing. And I'm still reading Tony Hillerman. I'm about halfway through The Ghost Way. And he's an officer. Chi is in L.A. of all places. Out of his element, in other words. But still trying to find this runaway and to solve the crime, and to dose me with some more Native American knowledge. TX2CW, Joan on Broadway, all the numbers, all my hymns. Back to that.
0: Well, Joan, I'm glad that you and Vincent had a good day together, and yes, it's, I guess, Vincent and I had your house a handful of times, and it's surprising how, you know, even in the bustling downtown Capitol Hill, it's so peaceful and quiet, in your beautiful apartment. I love it. And, yeah, sounds like you had a great day. That's because you had a great day. And, yeah, it's good to hear you, Joan. Thank you so much for checking in. And have a wonderful night. 33 and 88 and all the numbers, really. Next on the list is Jonathan. What's up, Jonathan? W0XO, KK7, IJZ.
2: Hello, Rebecca. This is Jonathan, W0XO in Everett, and I'm chilled out here listening to some Kraftwerk, and it's a Kraftwerk bootleg that I happen to have. I don't know why it was in there. It's a bunch of remixes and stuff. I wanted to say that Joan mentioned the Scorpions. I love the Scorpions. I was really, really into them in high school, but not so much now, but I was really into them in high school, and it was a great song, and Breakout, and, oh yeah, good music. Speaking of good music, I would be remiss if I did not mention, one moment, if I did not mention the Esoterics concert this weekend. There's going to be two shows and it's called Splintered and Scattered, Society, Seclusion, Solace, and Survival, a world premiere of music by Rex Eisenberg. Anyway, the choir is singing Saturday, October 10th at Plymouth United Church of Christ in downtown Seattle, and then Sunday at 3 p.m. down in Tacoma on K Street at the Christ Episcopal Church. Anyway, if you're interested in choral music, go to esoterics.com. Anyway, it's great to hear the net tonight, and thanks for doing it. And I'm glad you didn't have to prompt me to make that announcement, Rebecca. Back to you, W0XO. Back to net.
0: Jonathan, when are you and Oscar headed to bring the printing press to Portland, I think you said? Back to you, Jonathan.
2: W0XO returning. Actually, that's really interesting. Thing. We are taking a printmaking press down to a customer in Portland who bought it from the estate sale company. It's just really cool to make that hand delivery because it's an artist and it's kind of a one-of-a-kind, not one-of-a-kind, but it's a rare item. Anyway, a big rolling, not an offset printer, but a big rolling thing that does Italio prints and different stuff like that. Back to you, Rebecca, W0XO.
0: For those of you who love choral music, Jonathan's spouse, Sarah, is in this amazing choir called the Esoterics, and they perform modern choral music, and it's so beautiful. I love it. Check them out at esoterics.org. Well, you can look them up, the Esoterics out of Seattle. And, yeah, sometimes, I think that sometimes they stream the concerts as well, so, yes, good job, Jonathan, I'm patting you on the head, good job, Jonathan, 7-3, and 33 to Sarah, and kisses to Ruby. Next on the list is Lloyd, way out there in the middle of nowhere. Lloyd, Alpha Gold 7 Charlie X-Ray, what you doing?
3: There's not much in the middle of nowhere, dear. Not much at all. I talk on my radio once in a while, and as you can tell, I am now echoing. I noticed, Spencer was saying, I love you, Rebecca. You know what? I can say that. But I love your company more than anything, okay? And the same with her. I don't know her either, but I did love her company. You guys were a lot of fun. I miss it. I really do. Okay, everybody out there, I wish you well. 7-3's Alpha Golf 7 Charlie X-Ray, clear and back to mid.
0: Aw, Lloyd, you are out in the middle of nowhere. I hate it. You're such a social person. It's hard for me to imagine you not being able to, like, go out to eat and go to the video club and all that, but you know that because you're living it. Lloyd, thank you so much for checking in. I miss you. 7-3 and 88, and yes, have fun listening to the rest of the net and watching whatever sort of fun movie you're watching. Yes, out there in Springdale, Washington. Way out there. This is Rebecca, KK7IJZ. Next on the list is Claire, KK7ATS. 33, and please come ahead with your evening report.
4: Hello. First of all, for an exciting administrative update, ABC and or Z processing my name. I'm now Claire August. I've been putting off the paperwork for a couple years, and it's been a relief to get the first little set sorted. I'm able to be official until a time where I won't need to go with voter registration. So that's going to happen after November. But all the FCC stuff is ready to go. Other than that, as far as today's project, I put the finishing touches on my digital calendar. I have a e-ink screen from an e-book reader attached to the side of my monitor that has Google Calendar on it. And even in just about the week I've been using it, it has made a big difference in terms of not missing events. Other than that, the dinner report, I had my favorite fast dinner, which is a grilled peanut butter sandwich. It's like a grilled cheese, except it's peanut butter. Really delicious, extra good with paprika. It makes it with butter in the pan, which also makes it extra good. A good day today. KA78, yeah, back in that.
0: Claire, so, is it peanut butter with paprika, so there's no jelly, it's just like butter on the outside, grilled in the pan with paprika, like kind of like spicy peanut butter sandwich in a way, or maybe smoky? I'm so curious. Back to you.
4: Exactly. The stack up is butter, bread, peanut butter, paprika, peanut butter, bread, butter. And my favorite brand of peanut butter is Jif Reduced Fat. I started eating it as a kid, and just a little bit sweeter than the average peanut butter, so the sweetness and the paprika and the smokiness and the saltiness all blend.
5: I would consider the paprika one of the only things really elevating this meal, but you know what? I'll make it.
4: Anyway, I find it really delicious. I find paprika will step up any meal. Anyway, tasty food. 33 to you, K7 ATF. Back to that.
0: I'm here for it. I think that peanut butter is definitely one of my favorite things to eat. Peanut butter and jelly sandwich, I'll never get tired of it. Never. Since I was a kid, I love it. Love it, love it, love it. But yeah, a peanut butter and jelly sandwich without the jelly, grilled, sign me up. I am ready. And for me, I have lemon to thank. So my paprika is fresh lemon. But yeah. Well, thank you so much for giving me a report. And yeah, that's fun. Did Katie want to give a report? I know that she just chimed in third-party traffic. But KD7POW, did you want to give a report? And 33 to you as well.
6: 33 to you too, Rebecca. Yeah, it's kind of funny. She got me on to ham radio, and she's like, okay, now we will get on the PSRG. And then suddenly I am being 33'd by the other YOs on the net, and the secret girls out there who have to pretend to not be YOs because of paperwork and other administrative problems. The one in my house has been very sad, and it's been so many years. She's been like, oh, I can't do paperwork. I will be taken away by the government or whatever. And I'm like, you will be fine. And she's like, no. And anyway, it's ham radio that finally actually got her rolling more of the ball on this. Anyway, I'm doing fine. I had leftover soup for dinner. It was good. It was very good. Leftover potato leek, which I finally made. Other than that, today was fairly boring. I picked up a comic book called Ducks by Kate Beaton. I used to read her webcomic Hearts of Vagrant, and apparently this is like the comic book right now. Anyway, it's pretty harrowing. She talks about being on the Canadian oil sands. Anyway, that's a heavy topic. Anyway, Kilo Delta 7, Papa Oscar Whiskey, back to net.
0: You know what? I forgot to ask Claire how 24-hour comic book game went. But Katie, you can tell me. Y'all can both tell me together. I don't care. K7PO, tell you how was 24-hour comic book day.
6: So, there's two different situations where they want you to draw all day. One of which is hourly comic day, where you draw a panel every single hour. And the other is 24-hour comic day, which is where you make a comic by doing one panel every hour, but, like, it's not a diary comic. I do the diary comic one. I'm not necessarily super great at fiction, so I tried to come up with stuff, failed, and then cheered on several of my friends.
7: We drew a couple of panels, which I enjoyed, and a whole bunch of our friends on Twitter made their own comics, and I enjoyed reading those a lot. And we had fun supporting all the friends who were doing it.
6: I'm only a math about mistake. Anyway, Kilo Delta 7, Papa Oscar Whiskey.
0: Woohoo! I love it. And yes. Katie, thank you so much for your report, and it's lovely to hear from Claire. 33 to you both, and 73, and all the numbers, really. And yeah, I'm glad that ham radio is good for something. Ham radio, letting us be our truth on ourselves. Yeah, 73 and 33 to you both. This is KK7IJZ. You're listening to the PSRG, 9 p.m. Central Net. 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
10: And the net. And 6. QDY, have a good evening. In and out.
0: And this is Terry. I got your recheck, AE7MR, and Cutie David. Got your IO. It's good to hear you. 73. 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
8: I don't know if you caught me, Cammy. You're Rebecca, sorry. It's N7CBN.
0: Hey, Mike. I did get you. You're going to be first on the list, so I have KB9IQX. 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
12: It's NPJ, PD Paul, and Tacoma. Audio. Thanks for covering, Rebecca.
0: Sure thing, Paul. 73 and all the numbers, really. Hope you had a good time tonight. I'm going to go ahead and draw one there and go back to the top to Mike. And start with the CVS. Tell us about traffic and trains, Mike.
8: Well, right now there's a whole bunch of flashing lights at the I-405 intersection. I don't know why, and I'm not going to be flashing the flashing lights. There's a lot of red and blue flashing lights. It looks like somebody just decided to play some bumper cars. And now it's all behind me, where it belongs. But I didn't come here to talk about traffic. Trains went good. Train show was very successful over the weekend. And had a lot of fun. I found I told the story about the kid that was really handicapped that was really excited about trains last year, and I let him run my train, and he got all excited. Well, he wasn't there the year, but the nurses and stuff that take care of him let us know. You know, I was talking to them, and they said that he is still, a year later, still talking about the fact that I let him run my train. Then he was really upset to make it here, but his health wasn't good enough for him to make the trip. Hopefully he gets better soon. I hope but nothing serious yet. So we got that. It's got a leak of money. And it's wonderful to see. So for that, I am in the process of probably making another horrible life decision. Because I'm Yashi, though, 150. 4150. And it's rough. It's missing pieces. I don't know how long the job feels are going to get the pieces from. I mean, it's possible, but I know they're not as popular as some of the other computers there. You know, such as my Elites, which I now have three. One of them I am not going to restore, but it will remain for this part from now. Maybe I won't cut the frame up when I'm done with it. Maybe. I don't know. I don't know. Somebody mentioned $250 sandwich cubes. That got me thinking. One of my favorite sandwiches is a toasted peanut butter apple butter sandwich. Now, I remember when I was a kid, you could go to the store and get apple butter. It was no big deal. I can't find apple butter anymore. I can make apple butter, and I do make apple butter, and I do make a really good apple butter. And I need to make some. I really do. That just to him just describe that sandwich is just apple butter. I need apple butter. One batch of apple butter only takes 6 apples. I usually use 3 goldens, or not 3 golden, but 3 reds, 3 grandies. And that gets, that makes the apple butter a little bit tart and nice and sweet, but not, you know, pucker your lips tart. You get a little nutmeg and cinnamon and some clove in there, and oh, it's wonderful. I need to make apple butter. Thanks, appreciate it. I won't be able to do it for probably 2 or 3 weeks because of my schedule, but I need to make apple butter, guys. And that's what it amounts to. Anyway, that's all I got. N7CBN, back to the net.
0: My sister eats apple butter every single day, but she buys it at the store. And we get it at Fred Meyer's, Freddy's has it, or Whole Foods. She really likes the Eden Foods brand of apple butter, but they had apple butter and peanut butter toasted. She really likes sprouted wheat bread. So on sprouted wheat bread almost every single day. She'll also do the apple butter and then sprinkle peanut butter powder on it. So she'll do either or. But anyway, Mike, I'm so glad that you had fun this weekend at the train show. And that's so sweet that kid still talks about you letting him drive the train. Oh, I love it. I love it. Look at you. You're a curmudgeon with a sweetheart. You're a secret sweetheart, Mike. I knew it. 7-3 and drive mobile safe out there. We had an I.O. from David, Cutie David, in California. And next we have a recheck from Mr. Terry. AE7MR, please come ahead with your recheck.
11: Alpha Echo 7, Mike Romney. While there's so many things to talk about this time, I only had one when I started. A number of years ago in the Google store for my Android, there was a talk and text, and what it did was it would open your camera and you could walk down a road and read your text or text people and still see your feet on the floor on the sidewalk. The train. I've always thought if I could ever afford a home to buy not the little trains, but a train big enough to sit a cup of coffee on it, and I thought I would run it around through the house and through the walls and that above the door jam, the upper door jam, and then I could. And if I have to walk any length of time, I can shut the cup of coffee on the train and let the train bring it to the room I'm headed for. but yeah, that walk and text a lot of people. I didn't get in trouble by using it, but I got in trouble with a bunch of people that thought I was stupid for texting. They didn't notice that I could see through the darn thing. Yep, and sandwiches. I used to get the Deseret Industries beef and turkey, and you put the turkey on the stove, heat it up, and crumble it down and put it in between two pieces of cheese on and toast, and the best toasted meat sandwich in the world. Alpha 7, Mike Romeo, thank you for taking my call. Thank you for having me, and it's always nice to hear a sweet voice out there. Alpha Echo 7, Mike Roman.
0: I appreciate your kind words, Mr. Terry, and I love that the conversation of grilled sandwiches has started. Yes, indeed, I love it. Good little toasty sandwich. Yes. Crumbled turkey and cheese, in between cheese. It's so, like, thoughtful. It's like a little meat pocket. But, yeah, I love it. Well, Mr. Terry, I hope that one day all of your coffee-toting dreams will come true, and you'll be able to just drive coffee around your house wherever you need to go, and just it'll be there when you need it. 7-3, Mr. Terry, thank you so much for your recheck. This is Rebecca KK7IJZ. Next on the list is Amy. 33 Amy, KB9IQX. 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
13: Well, good evening, Rebecca. 33 to you, 33 to Claire and Kate and the other YO. 70 wagon loads of 73s to everybody on the net within earshot. I forgot what I even was. I forgot what even I was gonna say. You know, speaking of sandwiches, I'm very excited, Rebecca, because, like many an explorer, I have discovered something which was already there. This week I finally set foot inside Larson's Bakery in Ballard after, like, knowing it had been there and wanting to go in. And, oh my God, I'm just still thinking about all the delicious things. I've had counters and equipment out in that corner of the city, so it's very dangerous. I've been going there a couple of times this week, and so good if you haven't been there. Oh my God, I'm pre-hungry for tomorrow's visit. That's how excited I am. I think I'm going to buy a baguette there tomorrow, and I'm going to make some sandwiches from it. So that's my grand ambitious plan. Other than that, I had a pretty good day, a pretty chill day at work. Didn't have too much stuff. Did some office stuff in the peanut butter factory, speaking of peanut butter. And then drove up aforementioned up to Ballard, went over by Golden Gardens. It was windy. I had a little video clip. I texted it to my supervisor because he is a total weather. I think weather is his special interest. He knows more about weather than most people. Anyway, so it was kind of fun. I ate some of my baked goods there at Golden Gardens and then came back. And now I'm just kind of tooling around, looking into the inner sanctum of All Starlink, and I've got some ideas to embedder my node before I take it back to Chicago, and to build a new one for here. Weirdly enough, I'm getting excited about All Starlink again. I love the technology because it's great, and the audio quality is superior to anything digital. The back end leaves a bit to be desired. A lot of hair pulling, a lot of banging one's head against the wall, a lot of wanting to stick. things by percussive maintenance. Or, you know, just throwing the thing out in the middle of the street. But I'm getting excited about that again, weirdly enough. Anyway, that's enough out of me. Hope everybody had a great day. Hope everybody has a wonderful tomorrow. KB99QX.
0: I feel like I looked up Larson's Bakery once, and I'm doing it again right now. I mean, this is really nothing like a delicious, fresh-baked goodness. I love it. And yes, I feel like you got reinvigorated whenever you went back home this last time and were, you're just, farting around with your, satellite node in Chicago. I feel like that, reinvigorated your, all-star. And yeah, now it's all-star 3 and all of it. But, I'm excited to hear more about your projects. I love it. Amy, you're the best. Thank you so much for checking in. And if you remember what you were going to say, you just come back and do a recheck. I would love it. Kisses to Snaps and Ada, and 33 to both you and Kate. Thank you so much for checking in, 73. And we had an I.O. from Paul, K7PJP. Let's keep it going. This is the PSRG 9 p.m. social net. 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
0: Hey, Peter, got you on the list, K-E-6-R-A-X. And, who is that who doubled with Peter?
15: Kilo, Kilo, 7, Foxtrot, Yankee, Zulu, Ryan, Io.
0: Ryan with an R, Io, got your Io, Ryan, have a good night. 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
0: 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KE7KZH, Brian. Yay! KE7KZH, Brian. 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
8: Kilo, Kilo, 7, Quebec, Echo, Sierra, Justin, I'll be IO.
0: Seven, 3, Justin, thank you so much for your IO, and have a good night. I'm going to go ahead and draw a line there and go back to the top to Peter in Santa Cruz. Maybe you said IO, but maybe you didn't. Peter, K-E-6-R-A-X, how are you doing?

0: Yeah, Peter was an I.O. He's probably off to the Insomniacs net. We had an I.O. from Ryan, and then we had an N from Amy. K3, ISI, P3, Amy, please come ahead with your report.
1: K3, ISI, Amy. Yeah, it's been a bit since I have been on here. It's been busy with other stuff. But it's good to check in. Thank you for the reminder, Kate, that this is still an ongoing thing. I mean, it's, you know, I know it has been a long time. I just haven't gotten around to checking in. Yeah, it's been good, though. Been, you know, usual day at work, but so it goes. Yeah, I don't know what else to talk about. I got a, been trying to work on sleep, which is just an eternal challenge for me, and I got this little tracker thingy, which, we'll see. I used to use an Apple Watch and use that for sleep tracking, but, you know, just having the notification pop on my wrist all the time was awful, awful thing. So I switched to just mechanical watches because I always thought they were neat. But, you know, I didn't give up sleep tracking, and I used to wear my watch at night, but it's a really old one, so it, if I forgot to charge it, it would not be happy the next day. But I've got a little thing that just says, like, sleep tracking and general tracking, and I have things on both wrists, which is a very strange

0: and at least listening to them. But anyway, sleep. Well, good luck. Good luck forever, Amy. And thank you so much for checking in. Thank you, Kate, for telling her to check in. And, yeah, have fun with all those watches and trackers and data and stuff. Who cares what you do with it? It doesn't matter. It might be fun. But also, yeah, this might be something to look at. You can look over your data, and it'll bore you to death, and you'll go to sleep. There you go. Boom. 73 Amy. This is Rebecca KK7IJZ. Next on the list is Brian. KE7KZH. Brian. What are you and Jennifer and Tubby up to? Over to you.
1: good evening, Rebecca, and the rest of the net. KE7KZH Brian here with Senior Tubby Tamale. And Jennifer is off to bed. She has come down with a cold. I think she picked this up when she was in Massachusetts. So she was laying low. I don't think I've mentioned it on the net. We started taking square dance classes. And so today, I guess, was the fourth class. She had to miss last week because she was in Massachusetts, and then she was feeling sick, so she missed tonight. So she's going to be way behind here, way behind. And I don't think I'm good enough to really try to teach her. And some of these things, it's like you really need all, you know, eight people in the square to, like, actually, for it to make sense. And then, you know, it's different if you're a side or a head or, oh, my gosh. So, overwhelming there, but it's actually a lot of fun there. So anyway, yep, doing square dancing. So I got home, turned on the net, and been trying to just hang out with Tubby Tamale, and anyway, jumped in here and said hello. So thanks for picking it up for Paul. I feel like I was going to say something else, but whatever. Thanks for picking it up for Paul, Rebecca. You sound great, and hello to all the hamsters, and hope you all have a great evening. KE7KZH, back to net.
0: I love that you and Jennifer are doing square dancing. I can't even stand it. That's the most adorable thing you've ever said in your whole entire life. I love it. I've done square dancing, and I love contra dancing. I love it so much. There's a really great contra dancing group in Olympia that I enjoy. But anyway, it's so awesome. I love it. I love it. Brian, tell Jennifer to rest. I hope she feels better soon. It's happening. It is happening. Everyone's getting the cold, the flu, the all of it. Changing weather, kids going back to school, all of it. 73 and all the numbers, Brian. Have a good night. And kisses to Tubby, of course. And we have an I.O. from Justin, KK7QES, 73 Justin. This is Rebecca, KK7IJZ. 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Let's keep it going. Call sign and name, RF, and internet.
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0: Hey Dean, it's Dean from Bitter Lake. KG7ODB. Oh, I almost died. Got you on the list, Dean and Claire. I got your recheck. 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
2: Hello, good evening, Rebecca, and everyone on the net. So yeah, happy Tuesday. Liz, just got off the phone with her, is down in San Francisco, and she's enjoying, so far so good. She flew down this afternoon, and she'll be there this week for her new job that she's really, really excited about. And I don't have a whole lot else, really, other than I'm just sort of fascinated, I guess, by the giant crane that has been erected the last couple days on 36th Street down here in Fremont. I mentioned this last night to Jonesnet. But they've got these giant, like, super high power, like stadium lights on this thing. And I can't help but think about the people who live in the buildings right next to that construction site, because that's got to be so hard to sleep. It's like these two bright artificial suns, like, blasting. And I don't think they turn off. And if they do, they haven't turned off yet. So, anyway, it just looks very Orwellian. Kind of like, if you're familiar with that show, Tales from the Loop. You know, images of giant, high-tech, futuristic infrastructure. And it looked really cool this evening when the fog kind of rolled in a little bit. I took a picture of it. It just looks very noirish. But, anyway, that's all I got. KK7SKB. Good evening.
1: I'm fascinated by, you know, things like that too, like big cranes. People operate cranes. A person operates a crane. Isn't that wild? Oh, it's amazing. Technology. I hate it. I love it. All of it. But yeah, there's this massive crane that was erected close by here. They're doing this new kind of like senior living center situation. And like, how did they erect a crane right in the middle of a neighborhood? But also like Fremont, who did that? And do you need a crane to erect a crane, you know? Anyway, all of these questions will never go answered. It's not like we have the internet or anything. Tree, have a wonderful evening. Thank you so much for checking in. 7-3. Next on the list is Grace. W3GAY 33. Grace, please come ahead with your report.
3: 33 to you too, and to all the other YLs on the air. I can't believe I missed the Claire name reveal. We were talking about it building up to it. I apparently missed it by just a few minutes, so, you know, 33 to you too, especially Claire and Kate and all the other YLs. A lot of YLs tonight, I've heard. I would have been there, but tonight I record my podcast. We were hit by a horse for staying at East Kid into Equestria. The My Little Pony podcast I do with a friend, and ran just a little long, so I wasn't here for the start of the net. So we finished up. I locked off the computer, grabbed my radio, and I ran outside, and I'm glad I caught you all. I look forward to these minutes. It's always a good time. It gets me out of the house, and it's gonna be something to do, so I always appreciate that. Other than that, I'm standing here in a very foggy strip mall parking lot here in Kirkland. The fog is very dense. You can really see the light, the volumetric lighting. The parking lot especially looks very video game level. It's kind of eerie. Bad reception though, so I'm getting nearby. Other than that, always a pleasure to hear from y'all. 3373, you know the numbers. Whiskey 3 Golf Alpha Yankee. Back to that. Thank you.
1: Well, that's fun. That's fun that you do a My Little Pony podcast. to check it out. I don't know if it's posted on your QRZ. I'll have to check out the link. But anyway, Grace, I'm glad that you know, she's checking in again, so you'll get to hear Claire again. You'll get, maybe she'll reveal her name again. For some reason, I'm coughing. Oh, I hate it. Anyway, Grace, have a wonderful night. And enjoy the outside, and enjoy Kirkland, and enjoy listening to the rest of the night. 33 and 73, you know all the numbers, really. This is Rebecca, KK7IJZ. Next on the list is Dean from Bitter Lake. Hello, Dean. 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
4: Good evening, Rebecca, and everybody on the net. Great net tonight. I wanted to mention, so earlier I was doing some FT8 and or fetating, as you would call it, and I saw a station from Gambia. It was it's a special event station. It's Charlie 5 Romeo. It's just like three characters. So I called out to it, and they came right back, which is, you know, really nice, considering I've just got a 10-watt radio, IC705, with a mag loop antenna in a chronically RF-hindered area. So anyway, so I made this contact, and it turns out what it is, it's a special event, it's like a de-expedition. And these operators have gotten together, and they are
5: Charlie Bravo Alpha, KK6YAO,
4: the Gambia, West Africa. They're raising money for this.
6: Oh, what a thank you, Jack.
4: What kind of fundraiser? I think that's totally kosher. I mean, you know, especially for something, you know, in that part of the world. But anyway, so anybody who's doing FT8, keep an eye out for it, because apparently they're going to be going for like at least another month with this project. So if I was able to pull it in with my meager equipment, in a noise-compromised area, and this is on 20 meters, by the way. I haven't looked to see if they're operating other bands or other modes. Usually these de-expeditions are, I mean, it's possible they're just lighting up every single band. I was just on 20. But anyway, something to keep an eye out for. I know, I don't know if Justin KK7QES is still listening, but I know he's on FT8 a lot in the evening. So, yeah, there's still, I still keep seeing C5R coming through, so. Anyway, hope everybody's having a great evening. This is KG7ODB, back to net.
1: That's so cool, Dean. Love it. I hope that Jennifer, KK7BRR, knows about it. But yeah, that's awesome. That's like the reason why people do FT8, you know? I feel like, yeah, Jennifer's talked about that so much, too. It's like, it's not, it's radio, you know? But anyway, all of you little cutie potatoes out there. But Dean, thank you so much for checking in. And yeah, that's so cool. Yeah. Yeah, all of you potatoes out there. There is a station from Zambia, I think that's what Dean said. Anyway, on 20 meters. 73 and 88, Dean, you're the best. Next on the list is a recheck from Claire, KA7ATS. Please come ahead with your recheck.
7: Hello, first of all, I want to say hi and 33 to Grace, and just for you, special re-announcement of the name, Claire August. I also want to say hi and 33 to Amy. It's been a minute. It's nice to hear from you. I think this is the first time we've both been onto the same net at the same time. Other than that, I am rechecked because I heard Larson, and Larson is Probably what I miss most about living in Dallas. I spent a couple months visiting Kate before she moved in over here in Redmond, and we would walk a couple times a week to Larson's, and they had a really good pastry that reminds me of the kolaches my grandparents used to make when I was a kid. Kolaches are a Czech dessert that is a soft, sweet bun with a, my favorite is the poppy seed filling. It also comes with various fruit jam fillings, and Larson's has a dessert that's very similar. The bun's a little bit more flaky, croissant-like, but always, whenever I have a poppy seed dessert, it reminds me of being a kid at grandma. Anyway, highly recommend Larson's if you're in the area. KA7ATS, back to net.
1: Ooh, a poppy seed filling. Delicious. Delicious, delicious. Yeah, my grandmother made something similar, too. I think it's more like a hamantaschen with a with a poppy seed filling. But anyway, it's all the same, you know. Eastern European of sorts. We've all got a version. But, well, Claire, well, thank you so much for that recheck. I appreciate it. And, 33, continue to enjoy the rest of the net. All right, y'all. For some reason, I got a tickle in my throat, which means that I feel like I should do last call. Last call for this 9 p.m. net, last call.
8: 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This is November 7, Whiskey India Tango. This is Whit.
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1: Hey, Amy, got your recheck? I'm going to go ahead and draw a line there because I am losing my voice real quick. Anyway, Whit and 7WIT, please come ahead with your report.
8: Well, good evening, Rebecca, and good evening to everyone on the net. November 7, Whiskey India Tango, Whit here on Lake Stevens. I was surprised to hear you're still on. I just got up and turned the radio on and happened to hear the net, so I figured I'd check in really quick and say good evening. Don't have much to say other than good evening. I hope everyone has a wonderful night. Stay safe. We'll talk again soon. Rebecca, thank you for running the net, and I hope your tickle in your throat gets better. November 7, Whiskey India Tango, back to net control.
1: Well, Whit, thank you so much for checking in. I hope you're able to get back to sleep. And, I appreciate it. Whit, have a good night. We had an I.O. from Cody, HE7LR, 7-3, Cody. And then we have an N from David, Shores of the Mighty Mo. N3NTV, please come ahead with your report.
12: Well, good morning from over in South Dakota. It's a beautiful night. Unless your Montreal hats stand, we lost. Oh, well, long. Finished watching hockey, so look for a movie to watch. Probably two movies before I go to bed sometime in the morning, but had a good evening. Wife and I went up to dinner down to Marina that we shut down in next weekend. They shut down for the seasonal. They reopened next spring, but the water level was way, way down, so they were down there. Still a couple boats in the water, but there's not much water left for them to use, so I'm going to watch a movie or two, and then
13: might be playing radio, you know, watch a movie, come in here, listen. But very, very quiet in this neighborhood. I got every, I monitor everything here, 220, 2 meters, 440, everything, but I guarantee no one's going to be in town with it. So whenever I leave town, at least I got my radios with me. So with that, we'll kick back to that. Everyone have a great week with both of them. And 3NTV.
1: Well, thank you so much for that report, David. Have fun watching movies and staying up all night. And, yeah, it's good to hear you. Twice in a day. 7-3, last on this list and last for the net, is a recheck from Amy Ann. KB9IQX, please come ahead with your recheck.
14: Well, thanks for taking my recheck, Rebecca. Hello to David on the shores of the mighty Mo. I sometimes think it's a travesty that the early cartographers were like, we're at the confluence of these rivers. That one looks bigger. And then they decided that the Mississippi became, you know, the longest river instead of following all the way up the Missouri. Would have been interesting and different on the map. And hello to other Amy, K3ISI. We've been friends on the socials for, I feel like, for a long time. Nice to hear you on the air. And most importantly, well, everything is important. Everything on these maps is important. But the other, Rebecca, I remembered what I wanted to say. I wanted to thank Jonathan, and I think Joan as well, because I came in on the net when Jonathan was talking about the scorpions. And that just brought back a flood of memories of, you know, Klaus Meine, Rudolf Schenker, Matthias Jobs, and the boys. They were my boys back in the early days of young metalhead Amy, if you can believe that. For some reason, the real metalheads in high school, they liked me. Even though I liked a lot of the poser metal bands and the glam and the hair metal bands, but I also liked the, you know, the hardcore metal bands. Anyway, now I've got Scorpion songs just mixed up and playing in my head. Thanks a lot, Jonathan and Joan. Everybody have a good night. KB9IQX.
1: Well, Amy, I'm glad. I'm glad the scorpions are now in your head. And, yeah. Amy, of course they liked you. I'm sure you were a sweet girl back then, too. Yes, sweet with a tough edge. Just, yeah. I love it. Oh. I know that you said that you were, yes, a metal girl back in the day, too. So, yeah. I love it, Amy. Yes. What am I going to say? I don't remember. Anyway, another sign that I should end the net because I'm not making any sense. So, there we go. And we're off. 33 Amy. I would like to thank everyone for joining me this evening. It would not have been much of a net without you, and I appreciate all that you had to share. For more information about the PSRG, please go to psrg.org. And I'd like to thank the PSRG for the use of this repeater now and in the time of emergency. yes, there was something else I was going to say. I don't remember what it is. We'll figure it out. Anyway, the PSRG has been hosting daily nets for well over 30 years, and nets are a great opportunity for you to test your equipment. Remember, if you don't test your equipment, we can't hear you. I'll now be returning the repeater to normal operation. This is Rebecca, KK7IJZ, signing off at 10:28-ish. Everyone have a wonderful night. And, you know, if you can't sleep, just close your eyes. KK7IJZ. 7-3, everybody.

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1: 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I've got you down for an early there, Steve.
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0: 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This is KB7RYY opening the Puget Sound Voters Net. 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The net is open to all licensed hams. If you'd like to check in, please respond when I ask for visitors after a roll call. Before I begin that roll call, is there any priority traffic or general announcements? Hearing none, the roll call is in the order of call sign suffixes. Please respond with call sign, first name, location, and if you've got one, a boat name. We're interested in reports of local weather conditions, local wind and sea state reports, unusual critter reports, and other items of interest. So here we go, KF7AZB, Alec.
1: Good morning, Dan. This is Alec, Kilo Foxtrot 7, Alpha Zulu Victor. I am located in Tacoma, 1 mile south-southwest of the Theophos Waterway. And currently our temperature is 52 degrees. The pressure is 1,020 millibars. There is a very, very light breeze. JBLM says 3 knots out of the east-northeast. Overcast completely. It is just another gray, and I suspect a bunch of other places probably have fog this morning. But not here. No fog here. Just overcast, probably marine layer. And no precipitation in the last 24 hours. As far as the tides go, we're currently at 2.2 feet and headed towards a low tide, which will be at 8:56 a.m. with magnitude of 0.9 feet. There will be a high tide at 3:57 p.m. with magnitude of 11.9 feet. Another low late this evening at 10:08 p.m. with magnitude of 3.3 feet. And early in the morning at 03:44, a high with a magnitude of 10.1 feet. And also wanted to mention the water temperature. It is just creeping its way up right now. It's currently at 56.7 degrees, but that's normal for commencement day in the fall as everything changes. I think it has something to do with less melt-off as well right now, as well as all sorts of other factors. Anyways, thanks for running the net, Dan. Everybody have a fantastic gray day. This is KS7AZV.
0: Thanks, Alex. A balmy 56.7 degrees in the water. Everybody get in. All right, on to Bob, WA9BVE.
2: Well, the water's warmer than our air. Good morning. This is Bob, WA9BVE, up here on the foggy western shore of Kamehameha Island. Yeah, we have fog. It's the clouds, that marine layer here is about stuck to the ground. Temperature is 52 degrees, making it 4 degrees colder than the water in Commencement Bay. And we have no wind. I mean, there's nothing but moving out there. And, of course, there hadn't been any rain yet this month. The barometer is at 1021 and steady. That's 30.14 inches of mercury. And that's all we got here. Back to you, Dan. Thanks for running the net. This is WA9PBE.
0: Thanks, Bob. And the fog is creeping down the hill here. It's getting denser and denser as we go. Hopefully it's going to clear up a little later. So, meanwhile, Mary, KG7CNQ.
3: Good morning, Alec, and good morning to the net. This is KG7CNQ, Handle Mary, Motor Vessel, Sienna. And my QTH is at home in Kirkland this morning where it's 55 degrees. Just a solid gray sky. No fog here this morning that I can see anyway. Maybe it's a little further away. or I have pretty limited visibility here. But anyway, yeah, it's just a very still gray morning. And WA9BVE, thanks for doing the net for me yesterday. I really appreciate it. And I think that's all I have to say. That's it for me. KG7CNQ.
0: Thank you, Mary. And this is actually Dan, KB7RYY. It's the Puget Sound Voters Net, now looking for Jack, DE7DFJ.
4: Good morning, Dan. The net, DE7DFJ, Jack, in Victoria, where it is 49 degrees and mostly cloudy. The barometer is 22 and 50. Humidity 100%, but it's not raining, and winds are calm, and the visibility about 50 miles or so. For today is basically mainly sunny and a high of about 66. And the marine traffic said two freighters for the outbound pilot station here. And we got one more coming outbound and one coming inbound. So a little bit of traffic in Victoria this morning. But that's it from everybody. Have a great day. B7DFJ.
0: Thanks, Jack. A little traffic out in the Straits. And you were choppy, fully readable, but Echolink is having some issues there. WA7ER Carlos, are you around this morning? Apparently not. So N7DOS.
5: N7DOS, the name is Bob, QTH Finn Hill, no boat. Here on Finn Hill it's 53 degrees, and it is certainly overcast, no blue sky, and heavy fog, as usual. Visibility is no more than 5 miles, which you usually see in as far as the city of Seattle. It's just not there. No unusual critters, but my attempts at controlling moles has failed again. I'm looking out on the lawn, so have to rededicate myself to that. And other than that, I think it's going to be a pretty good day to get something done. So good morning to everyone. N7DOS.
0: And a good morning to you, Bob. Let's see, frequent flyer, KE7GCP, are you home or out and about? Missing entirely. Well, Vic, take it away, KB7GL.
6: Good morning, Van and the net. 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Name is Vic, QTH South Kirkland, motor vessel Shasta. Where it is overcast, as Mary described, I think the whole Kirkland area is totally overcast this morning, unlike yesterday, where we actually started out kind of blue. But I think it'll clear off. I think it's forecast to break about noon, and we'll be up in the mid to upper 60s again, kind of like yesterday. So it should be a nice day. It's currently 54 degrees here. That was our low during the night, and it hasn't started rising yet because there's no sign of the sun. The wind is zero. The last remnants were coming out of the north, but right now there's just absolutely nothing moving out there, and the barometer hasn't really moved a lot since yesterday. It's currently sitting at 30.14. Solar activity has moved a lot, though. It's becoming a little interesting for everybody that works HF. The solar flux now is up to 113, so it has taken a big spike. The K index, the noise level, is way down right now. It's less than 1. However, that's forecast to change in a couple of days. The CME is forecast to hit here. And we've got a solar wind stream that is also picking up. So a couple of days from now, it might go as high as a K index of 6, which could lead to some aurora views if the clouds aren't in the area, but I think they might be. Yesterday evening, when I went to bed, I checked, and the only band that was open was 40 meters, nothing even on 80. This morning, 40 meters is primarily all that's happening. A little bit just popped up on 20, but mostly 40 meters into the Pacific and into the U.S. So, and I don't see anything from this grid zone going over to Europe right now. That's it from Kirkland. Everybody have a good Wednesday. 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
0: Vic, we're going to be excited about K indexes of 6 during the solar minimum. It just indicates that at least something's perking up. Laura, KE7HIP.
7: Good morning, Dan and the net. This is KE7HIP. Name is Laura. Sailing vessel is ready down. QTH is South North Beach. Well, this morning we have a low uniform gray overcast. I wouldn't call it fog, but it's almost like fog. Let's see, the wind here is gusting up to 5 knots, and it's from the north. We've had no rain in the last 24 hours. Looking to the north, visibility on the sound is not very good. Probably not more than a mile. I can just barely see the water. And There are no critters this morning. This is KB7HIP.
0: Thanks, Laura. Well, you're in overcast. I'm up in the overcast, so fog describes what I see outside. W1HKS, Henry.
8: Good morning, Dan and Annette. This is W1HKS. My name is Henry, Northwest Port Townsend, no boat. This morning we have treetop level fog again, no wind, no rain, and no rain in the forecast until Friday. Temperature is 49, overnight low was 48, we're looking for a high of only 62. Pressure is 30.13 inches, and that's 1020 millibars. No unusual critter reports for the net. Everybody have an enjoyable Wednesday in 73, W1HKS.
0: Thank you, Henry. Now Kim, K7IM.
9: Well, good morning from the North Shore of Blakely Harbor. This is the other Kim, K7IM, sailing vessel Francis Lee motor vessel Whitecap. It is 51 degrees here in Blakely Harbor today. The barometer says 1020.4. The fog is going in and out. Right now it's treetop level. I can see the other side of the bay, but I can't see out the mouth of the bay at all. It's all kinds of fog out there. There is one visiting sailboat in the harbor. Hope he has a good heater on board. Cheers, everybody. K7IM.
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10: Good morning, Dan and Annette. N7LRE, name is Mary, motor vessel Banner, QTH is Blue Ridge, just north of Ballard, out on the deck, where the temperature is 54 degrees. We have a light wind, I'm pretty sure it's from the north, and I would say it's building a little, maybe up to 3 or 4 knots at the present, and I'm trying to decide whether it looks like maybe we have fog rolling in. There was looking out of where the sound, there is definitely fog out there, and as Laura reported, I can just barely make out that there's water out there. It's just a little different from the color of the sky. No particular critters to report. My significant other did survive surgery for a perforated appendix, and I'm trying to decide if I really survived an all-nighter. How did we used to do this when we were younger? Boy, I'm feeling pretty wrung out still today. Anyway, thanks for doing the net, Dan, and 73s and 7LRE.
0: Mary, sorry about the hospital vigil. Sorry, more for the appendix operation. That must have been unexpected. K7OE, David. Phil, K7PJC.
11: Well, good morning, K7PJC Phil, located high up on North Capitol Hill, sailboat Eos, where I'm looking out over Lake Union and the Sound. I've got some low-level overcast clouds going on here. Wind is north at West Point at 13 knots, and it was interesting yesterday seeing the fog in the late afternoon up near Port Ludlow and that area. It was fun to watch. It's currently only 55 degrees. It's pretty warm still, and it's supposed to get nice and sunny today and close to 70 again. So, did I say barometer? 30.14 on the barometer. And it looks like a good day to get out there and enjoy it, so I think you should. K7PJC.
0: Thanks, Phil. Fog banks across the water, those must look pretty when they get illuminated by the late day sunshine. KB7PR, Doug.
12: Good morning, Dan. Good morning, everyone. K7PR, name is Doug, Sailboat Invader. And still outside the mouth of beautiful Miller Bay, looking back to Seattle. If I could see it through the fog, it was pretty heavy fog this morning, and it's starting to burn off a little bit, but I could just... No, I can't quite make out Seattle right now, but I'm sure I will be in pretty soon. Temperature here is 52 degrees, and I've got about 1 to 2 knots of breeze out of the north here. Hope everybody has a great day. K7PR.
0: Okay, we have rumors of reports of Seattle and water of the sound being viewed. KD7PWB, Dave.
13: Good morning, Dan and the net. Yes, I'm out of the rack this morning. So, hey, the high desert report this morning here in Central Oregon. We have 1020 on the bar. It's 47 degrees out currently. We're going up to a high of 84 today. It's clear, it's calm, just absolutely gorgeous out. 27 on the AQI and 47% humidity. And, hey, you know, it's really nice to breathe air that you don't see. So there you go. Yeah, we've got a couple more nice days. Starting Friday, we start a cool down, and then I think our late summer here is about to come to a grinding halt. So hoping by the end of the weekend, we're going to be back down in the 50s and that kind of temperature. So anyhow, but other than that, things are good here in the high desert. Nothing on the critter report, and I've got the 9 a.m. net this morning, so maybe I'll talk to some of you then. I'll turn it back. Thanks for doing the net, and have a great day. KD7, Papa, Whiskey, Bravo, Dave, the High Desert Pirate Radio.
0: Okay, Dave, I expect we're going to see some white on the higher elevations around here in a short while. 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
14: Good morning, Dan, and good morning to the net. This is KE7QZB, Pam, Power Vessels Continuum and Summation. And in Beaux Arts today, we have 56 degrees, same temperature as the water in Commencement Bay. So maybe I should get down there and go for a little swim. But my barometer is at 30.00 exactly. I do not have any wind. And actually, it was cloudy this morning on the walk, but now it's looking like some of that high... fog is coming over, and so who knows what that'll bring today, but it says it's supposed to be sunny this afternoon, so I'm going to go with that. So have a great day, everyone, and Dan, thanks for doing the net. 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
0: Just a few more sunny days, I think, Pam. KK7RDW, Roger.
15: Good morning, Dan, and good morning to the net. This is KK7RDW, Roger, a long ways away from the sailboat chassis, sitting this morning in Delta, Colorado, at about 6,000 feet, where it is nearly entirely blue sky, although yesterday we were unforecast. Had a cloud rolled in, and about 25 knots of breeze came by. I thought our little travel sailor was going to go blowing on down to the next pasture, but that didn't happen. But it was quite a little weather system. You talk about snow up high. Well, it's only in the last, if you find one of those 14ers, those 14,000 foot mountains, the snow is between 13,000 and 14,000 feet. Yeah, just a little bit at the top from that. Hurricane that came through from Mexico a few days ago. Yesterday we went to Kebler Pass. It's a place, again, it's in western Colorado, and people kept saying, if you've got to see Colorado, you got to see Kebler Pass in the fall. Well, I saw why afterwards. I mean, there's just miles and miles of these alders, and you've got good visibility, and you're looking towards two beautiful mountains.
16: Aspen.
15: Quaking Aspen, and there's just miles of them, just brilliant yellow, and particularly when they're out in the sunshine, it was just a gorgeous day. Critters, yeah, we did see one 4-point buck yesterday, wandering across the pasture, and looked like he owned the place, it probably did. That's my report. We're heading on down toward Durango here in a little bit. We're going to take a sailor on the Million Dollar Highway, so I'll have something else to report tomorrow. 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
0: Roger, I was going to ask you if you had your ID on the trees correct. I suspected aspens, and that was corroborated from your side. Alders are a little more rare down there, and they're not as nearly as colorful. Those things are brilliant in the fall down there. KK7RGM, Bob.
16: Good morning, Dan. Evanette and all the ships at sea. This is Bob here, KK7RGM, motor vessel of the Hunt. QTH today is a rather brisk Alki Beach Park, where we have 53 degrees. We're anticipating a high of 64. It is overcast. We can see kind of lower clouds and fog. But here at Alki and Elliott Bay, we have pretty good visibility across the water. We have a wind of 5 knots out of the south, wind waves of about less than a foot. And the Alki barometer is 3013 and holding steady. Nothing to report on the critter front. We have a bulk carrier over on the anchored at Manchester. And that's all the news at Six Prints. So this is Bob here. The big sound is the big town, KK7RGM. Back to you, Dan and the net. 73s, everybody.
0: Thanks, Bob. Now, Brian, KF7RSJ. How about James, KK7RVX, are you around today?
16: Of 53 degrees, we're anticipating a high of...

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1: Thanks, Bob. Now, Brian, AF7, RSJ. How about James, KK7, RVX, are you around today? Apparently not. Hey, now I get up to KB7RYY. I know him. It's Dan in South Bellevue, 52 degrees, 31.4. The wind up here on top of the hill, they say east-northeast. I heard that south report down on the sound, so I wondered about that. Critters, the hummingbird's been busy at the feeder out there. I can see it in the camera that I'm using to observe all this fog out there. It is a little bit off the ground because I can see the intersection 200 yards away, but I look up towards Somerset Hill, and it's a vague suggestion. Okay, let's move on now to Susan, N7SJF.
2: Well, good morning. Susan here, N7SJS in Broadview, Southwest Gratitude. And it seems like the fog is lifting. It's not as bad as it was, anyway. Just getting out of the Echo Link, talking back to me. So I can see a few boats out fishing, but not too many. No blue sky above. Temperature is 54. And it's very, very calm here. Not mill pond, but it's calm, no wind. And a flicker has taken up residence on his watch post on my old Madrona here. Just been standing there for the longest time. Yeah, I'm looking forward to the sun breaking through. Didn't happen yesterday till the afternoon. So that's it. N7SJS. Good morning, everyone.
1: Good morning, you, Susan, and Clickers. There was a crew of them moving through here a couple days ago, and I saw the same crew just a block away in the neighborhood. They're looking through all the rotten wood for all the grubs they can find. KJ7TNA, Dan. Not this morning, so Dan, another Dan, WM7W.
3: Choke on my coffee here. Good morning, WM7W, 51 degrees in Silverdale, and foggy, not severe fog, but enough. Let's see, today's ham lunch, Fort Hadlock at the No Seafood Lunch Restaurant, and probably a Dagwood sandwich today, WM7W.
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4: Good morning, this is Pat, KG7WMK. I'm at the south end of Lake Washington, sailboat Strider. It's a little misty overhead, but fairly clear. It's just that we can't see probably 10 miles, we can see less. It's 55 degrees here, nice and warm, actually 56 degrees, not bad, and we have 1021 millibars, so that's a nice warm temp, nice good pressure, so it's going to be a good day. I don't see any ducks around, but I see a lot of foam right here on our beach. I don't know whether that's from somebody's mix of somebody's oil on the water, who knows what. All is well here. The geese are flying by, four of them. KG7WMK, thank you for taking the net. I appreciate that. 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
1: Thanks for coming by, Pat. Foam on the water. Either someone is not hooked up to the sewer properly, or that someone decided to wash their car with too much soap, perhaps. KG7CNU, Keith.
5: KG7CNU, it's Keith. South end of Lake Washington. Hang out over. Kind of gloomy, but not really. It's looking.

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1: 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Not this morning. KI7, ZI, Rod.
2: Good morning, Dan, and to the net. This is KI7ZI, Rod here in Shelter Bay. The Connor motor vessel is Lady Lynn, and yet we have fog. And yesterday we had fog all day. It really never quite went away, and our high was, I think, 58 degrees. Right now it's 56 degrees. There's no wind. The barometer's trying to go up. It's 30.14 inches of mercury at the moment. No rain to gauge, I'm guessing, at the humidity, but it's got to be 100%. And I don't know if this is going to clear up or not. I hope so. Anyway, it's a foggy day here in Shelter Bay. Thanks for doing the net. KI7ZI.
1: Rod, I don't know what it's like now, but I remember it being difficult to pick out the entrances to the Swinomish Channel in these kind of conditions. W7ZJL, Austin. Not this morning, and you've got to be careful picking up those entrances to the Swinomish Channel because they get dredged if you get off to the side and the tide's a little low. Oops. All right, WA6DFJ, Steve, was early, so we're down to the point where we ask for any late or missed check-ins. 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
1: K7 Oscar Echo, how come I put a check next to your name? Did I skip you? I probably did. Back to you.
0: I've been a little absent lately, but I'm going to be more absent. I'm going to report the station, K7 Oscar Echo. We're going to be, station's going to be offline here for the rest of October, and, but I appreciate you doing the net and getting one last check in before shutdown. Everybody stay safe. Thanks so much for doing the net, K7 Oscar Echo.
1: All right, David. Well, I hope all things go well for you. Remember, there's always Echolink if you can't get on RF. Any more late or missed from the roll call? Okay. Any visitors for the Puget Sound Boaters Net? Please come ahead.
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1: 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What do you got going this morning, Bill?
3: Well, hi, Dan. Good to hear your voice. I'm down with the weather this morning. I was up. I had my flu shot and COVID shot yesterday. Normally, I get past it real quick. But this morning, I woke up a little bit of a headache and all last night I had ice on my right shoulder, so I'm just going to take it easy and get through it and be fine. Talk to you later. 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
1: John, K9JEB, how's the fog up there?
5: Well, good morning to the net. This is John, Kilo 9, Juliet Echo Bravo. Well, the fog is about as thick as the interference on the receive on the repeater up here, so yeah, it looks like about a 100-yard visibility here on the ground, and probably 50 feet maybe vertically, and that's about it. Looks like 52 degrees here, and very, very light wind from the due north here, 0 degrees at 2. And, yeah, 30.15 on the bar. And, yeah, it's kind of icky looking, and I'm hoping it clears out. But yesterday it was, we were socked in pretty much all day and didn't get up above about 55 up here yesterday. So I'm hoping to see maybe a little blue sometime today. We'll see how that goes. So sailing vessel Nemo is still sitting happily on the trailer. And we are maybe thinking about putting her up for sale, so we'll see how that goes, but never know. Anyway, back to net control, 73-all, K9-JEB.
1: 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I won't ask for a full description of reasons why right now, but... 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All right, any more visitors for the Puget Sound Boaters Net? 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
1: 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Was it Kilo Delta or Kilo Bravo 6CWI? Come on ahead and let me know.
6: 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Thanks for doing the net, and good morning.
1: Well, and a good morning to you as well. Glad you could come by. I believe that was KD6CWI. Any more visitors for the Puget Sound Boaters Net? Okay, on to comments or contacts for the net. Okay, I heard Michael, Whiskey Alpha 7, Alpha Delta, and somebody else wanted to make a comment. Come back, please.
7: Yeah, WA6DSJ with a comment. Over.
1: Well, Steve, I talked to you a little earlier. Come ahead with your comment. WA6DSJ, go ahead.
7: I just wanted to say, it's always kind of bittersweet when we sell one of our boats, but I got scammed many, many times in the midst of my sale. My boat sold about a year and 3 or 4 months ago. We finally actually found a real person. The rest of it was just crazy stuff on the internet and fake people with fake IDs and scams to... all about money and fake checks and all kinds of things. So just be real careful. That's my advice, WA6DFJ.
1: And good advice it is, Steve. All right, Michael, WA7AD, what do you have for us?
8: Hey, good morning to you, Dan. Whiskey Alpha 7 Alpha Delta, Michael here in Kirkland. Just turned on the radio. It's foggy, 55 degrees. What I'm amazed about, it was really foggy on Saturday, Sunday, Monday, but nice yesterday, foggy again today. I wonder why the difference. So, anyway, the best way to do when you sell something is tell people to show up with cash. That's what you do with cars. There's no question about the money then. Anyway, and that's my philosophy. Back to you. Thanks for doing this early morning net, Whiskey Alpha 7 Alpha Delta.
1: All right, there's one approach, cash. However, cash is getting a little less common now, so many electronic transactions. All right, let's see. Comments, contacts, visitors, Puget Sound Boaters Net. This is Dan, KB7RYY. Okay, then, KB7RYY will now close the Boaters Net. The time is almost 8:23 local. Good morning to all. 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

0: morning, everybody. Sorry about that. I was just doing a little bookkeeping and lost track of time. Now, hey, welcome to the Wednesday morning edition of the 9 a.m. Net. Hey, how are you? We're on the PSRG repeater in Seattle, Washington. That's 146.960 megahertz. Hey, we got a negative offset and a PL tone of 103.5. So there you go. Hey, all you hams out there with a valid license, get everything set up, get ready for a fun social net this morning. You can talk about anything you want as long as it's user-friendly. It's open to all hams with a valid license, and hey, it is also a directed net. So, there you go. Please remember to go through net control to contact other stations. That would help. And let's see, what else is going on this morning? Hang on, let me get up here where I can get to what I need to get to. Hang on, I'm zipping through my computer here, getting things lined up as fast as I can go. I'm getting there real quick. There we go. And, let's see, what else was I going to tell you? Oh, the way this works. By the way, this is Kilo Delta 7, Papa Whiskey Bravo Dave, the High Desert Pirate Radio, down here in Central Oregon, coming to you on an all-star node to the Seattle PSRG repeater, WW7PSR. And, hey, how are you? That's what we really want to find out today. So, at any rate, let me see. The way this works, we're going to build a list of names and call signs. And, hey, I usually do like five or six at a time, and then go back and ask for a report from each of those stations. And when you give a report, try and keep it to 3 minutes or less. That's the time out of the repeater. It lets us get as many check-ins in as we possibly can. And the mission-critical one, though, is when you give your report, please remember to end with your call sign. That tells me you're done, and it also satisfies the FCC. Okay, let's see. There's a lot more to be said here. I do have some net control announcements this morning. If you're an IO, when you give your when you check in, don't really have a report, but want to let me know you're out there, please just say IO, in and out. Gotcha. All right, hang on. Let me let it drop a minute. Okay, hey, we're going to get things rocking and rolling here. We're going to start out with short horizon stations, that's mobiles, low power stations, IOs, and anybody that's mission critical to get in and give the report because they have other obligations. So there you go. All right, then we'll do, then we'll open it up to everybody, but I will, when I do that, I will make sure that I leave room for internet stations to get in, because sometimes, especially on Echolink, it can be hard to get connected. So, there you go. We'll make sure we get you in, though. Alrighty, with that, let's get things rocking and rolling here. Let's go with, what are we going to do? Short Horizon Stations. Come ahead.
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0: Okay, copy, Victor Echo 3 something. Can you give me the rest of your call sign real quick, and I've got you down with an IO this morning.

0: Okay. Who else is out there? Short Horizon Stations, please come ahead.
1: Kilo Bravo 8, Bravo Mike Yankee Mobile, KVA BMY, in and out. Good morning.
0: Good morning to you, and you mobile safe out there for sure. And take care. Have a wonderful day. And we will catch you again here another time, or maybe you'll do a recheck later. I don't know. But have a great day. Next check-in.
2: Kilo Golf 7, Quebec, Quebec, Lima Beach in my automobile.
0: Beach, got you down. Hang on a minute. Let me see if I got some more check-ins. I got a good copy on you, though, but I'll put make sure you're at the top of the list. Next check-in.
3: K-E-A-Q-F-T, Fred in Medina.
0: Okay, copy. Kilo Echo 8, QFT, Quebec Foxtrot Tango. Got you on the list, and next check-in.
4: Whiskey Delta 5, Charlie Delta November. Or, sorry, that's Whiskey 5, Charlie Delta November. In and out.
0: Okay, hang on. Charlie Delta November. Boy, I am not with it this morning. All right, got you down with an I-O this morning, and you have a wonderful Wednesday, and we will catch you another time. Have a good day. All right, next check-in, please.
5: 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November, Tango Victor David in Littleburg, South Dakota, pedestrian on the bike and hiking path along the Missouri River.
0: Copy to N3NTV. Hey, great to hear from you this morning. I've got you on the list. We'll be back for a report here in a moment. All righty, next check-in.
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0: Got you with your I.O. this morning, and you have a wonderful Wednesday. And take care, and mobile safe out there. All righty. Hey, let me back up to the top of the list and pick up Beach, and so I don't wait, keep them waiting too long. KG7QQL, take it away. What you got?
7: Well, good morning. Climbing up the backside at Queen Anne Hill, which is often in the shadow for reception anyway, but you always say you can hear me, so I'm just going to keep going. I'd like to say lovely morning, but yeah, it's a lovely morning compared to about, 60 days from now. But foggy, 56 degrees, at least it's not raining on me. Please no rain. I know there's some in the forecast. They're saying Friday, but maybe also starting as early as today. And I'm still getting my house painted. They're maybe a third of the way done. So, fingers crossed, no rain. But not a lot going on. Heading over Queen Anne to downtown South Lake Union. Be there in a few minutes, I hope. Traffic isn't too bad. You guys have a great day. KG7QQL.
0: Beach, I had an absolutely perfect Charlie Mike 5 on you there. So what can I say? You got a great signal. And, hey, you take care and mobile safe, and we will catch you later. And have a great day. All righty. KE8QFT, what you got going on today? Come ahead, please.

0: Kilo Echo 8, Q Quebec Foxtrot Tango. Please come ahead.
1: Okay, thank you, Dave. I believe your name is Dave, right?
0: Roger, roger, that's right. Yes, it is. KD7, Pop Whiskey Bravo, and the handle is Dave. Go ahead.
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0: Echo 8, Q, Quebec, Foxtrot, Tango, please come ahead.
1: Okay, thank you, Dave. I believe your name is Dave, right?
0: Roger, roger, that's right. Yes, it is. KD7, Pop Whiskey Bravo, and the handle is Dave. Go ahead.
1: Wanted a shout out to Seattle, the Great Pacific Northwest, here from Medina, Ohio. I always say the Buckeye State are just Medina. Because if I say Ohio, then the controllers think I'm saying I-O. Nice hearing everybody out there. Yeah, just turning noon here. And everyone have a good, safe day. KEQFT, back to Matt.
0: Well, thanks for coming by and saying hi, and have a great afternoon there in Ohio. Good to hear from you, and have a safe, wonderful day. Happy Hump Day, by the way. It is Wednesday. I do have some net control announcements later that are kind of fun. We got a bunch of stuff going on around here, so I'll be doing the news as I news from the high desert, as I call it. You know, you always think of Oregon and Washington as being fairly wet, but here in the high desert where I live, it's not so wet. So there you go. So news from the high desert will be coming up here after the next couple of rounds or so if things slow down a little bit. So, hey, have a wonderful day, and we will catch you later, and thanks for coming by and saying hi. Let's see, we got David next, N3NTV. What you got going on? Come ahead, please.
2: Well, good morning, everybody. N3NTV from over in South Dakota on the shores of the Mighty Mo. And right now I am literally several yards from the shore. I'm walking on the bike and hiking path, just a few yards away from the main line for BNSF Railroad. And my house is 7 or 8 blocks north of here. It's an absolutely gorgeous day here, and I'll be posting videos of the area later on the Facebook page. But absolutely gorgeous, gorgeous day here for October. So send it back to that N3NTV pedestrian. Enjoy some fun.
0: Hey, love to hear from Pedestrian Mobile. There you go. Hey, great to hear from you, and you have a wonderful afternoon there, and we will catch you later. 73s. Have a good day. All right, that takes me to the bottom of the list. This is Kilo Delta 7, Papa, Whiskey Bravo Dave, the High Desert Pirate Radio down here in Central Oregon, on the PSRG repeater in Seattle, Washington, and I am listening for anybody that's out there that would like to check in. Of course, we'll continue on with Short Horizon stations, but if anybody else is out there, I'd sure love to hear from you as well now. I will leave some space periodically for internet stations to connect, so come ahead, please. Who's out there? I'm listening.
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0: Eric, I got you on the list. Next check-in.
4: Kilo Alpha 7, Whiskey Yankee Romeo, Duck.
0: Okay, slow that down just a little bit for me, and can you give it to me phonetically and try that again, please?
4: I think that was for me. Kilo Alpha 7, Whiskey Yankee Romeo, name is Chuck.
0: Catch you that time, Chuck. Sorry about that. Yeah, it caught me a little bit faster than I was listening. So my ears are still on slow-mo this morning, I think. I don't know. Anyway, I'll be back for you here in just a minute. Next check-in.
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0: Good morning, Tim. Got you on the list. And next check-in.

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1: Okay, got you on the list. Why don't you go ahead with your report? I've got a good copy on you wherever you are. So go ahead and rock and roll. What you got?
0: All right, you guys. Thanks for checking me in this morning. Steve here in Athens, mumbling over to Linwood. Yeah. Big commute. But anyway, want to wish everyone an awesome day. 7-3's all the way around, and with that, we'll turn it back over to you. KZ7WLJ.
1: Roger that. Well, you mobile safe out there for sure. Yeah, that's quite a commute. Boy, there you go. I like my commute, though. It's get out of bed, get the coffee, and walk into the shop and next to the house. So there you go. Yeah, that's my commute. So there you go. Hey, you have a wonderful day. Be safe out there, and we will catch you later. Thanks for coming by and saying hi. Let's back up to the top 10 and see what Eric is up to. K6IT, take it away.
2: Good morning. This is K6IT from Simi Valley, California. Not too much is going on new here. I'm trying to learn songs. I'm in two bands and I substitute for a third one, so my learning docket is pretty well filled with things to memorize. But I gotta say, I really, really enjoy learning songs. It's actually the most fun. You know, after I've mastered the song, it's like, yeah, okay. You know, muscle memory takes over. But while learning it, it's fun to master the song and be able to, progressively get better at playing them. So that's kind of my job within a job, if you will. And that's about it. Except I gotta start pulling radios out of the garage. There's a local ham swap meet coming up, and I got 6 or 7 low band rigs just sitting there waiting to get rid of. I gotta dust them off, make sure they work, put them on antenna, all that stuff. You don't want to take them and not be sure if they're working. And that's about it for me. This is K6IT, Simi Valley.
1: Roger that. No, I know exactly what you're talking about. I love to learn new music, and, somebody will pull up and, hey, do you know this? No, but I should. I'll learn that. So, yeah, it's always fun to learn new and how to voice it and phrase it and all that fun stuff. And, yeah, really make it what you want. So, a lot of fun. You know, it's one thing to read the fake book and go through and, oh, yeah, but that's not right. Let's make this right. So, totally understand that. Good luck getting rid of some radios there. We have a swap meet coming up in the Seattle area. It's over at Kitsap County, and that's coming up this coming weekend. So, hey, maybe we have some other members of the group here that are going to also be getting rid of some radios. Don't know. We'll see. I'll be adding that into the, I'll be talking about that when I do the news from the high desert here in a little bit. But have a great day, happy Wednesday, and we will catch you later. Let's see what Chuck is up to. KA7 Whiskey Yankee Romeo. Take it away, Chuck. What you got?
3: Yeah, good morning. This is Chuck, KA7WIR, saying hello to everybody. I'm mobile at the moment. I'm just headed into work from Issaquah to Redmond, just with a little 5-watt walkie-talkie and a quarter wave. I just thought I was listening in, just thought I'd check in and say hello to everybody and hope you have a good day ahead, and that's it for me. 7-3 is up to all. Back to net.
1: Well, you're coming in just fine. I got a little bit of static on you, but boy, full audio copy, absolutely. So you're booming in, so no problems there. Well, hey, thanks for coming by and saying hi. Mobile safe out there, of course, as always, and we'll look forward to hearing from you another time. So there you go. Let's see. Next up, Tim. What you got going on? KI Zulu Echo India. ya. Let's rock and roll.
4: Well, talking about learning songs, I've always had, since I was young, since as far back as I can remember, kind of a memory deficit issue. I only know a few songs because I can't remember lyrics, and I don't know, I just can't. And same with the music. So I maybe that's why I was never a big success at playing music. I got a bass guitar, I got some six-string guitars, and I've got a couple of songs that I kind of play half-ass. But I wish I had the talents that some of these other people did, being able to just, you know, practice the song a few times and then they know it forever. Well, I could never be in a cover band. Also, I've noticed the last couple of months I've been not losing a lot of weight, but a year ago, two years ago, my average weight has been about 160, 165. And I think I've dropped about 8 or 10 pounds, which is not good. I don't want to get all skinny. So I've got a routine now that I just recently am employing where I'm eating more, having a bigger breakfast, paying better attention to my my intake, and so that's what I'm doing today. Right here in Seattle, it's a little cloudy, a little cool, but I think it's going to be another nice day when the clouds burn off, which will happen sometime mid-afternoon, I'm guessing. So everything's going smoothly here, and thanks for hosting the net. Talk to you more later, KI7VEI.
1: Hey, Tim, great to hear from you. And, it's interesting because I have probably, since I play by ear, always have had an interesting time trying to put songs together. But, you know, of course, the more you play, you know, I've been playing guitar forever, I think. But I've always got to think about it a little bit. But the lyrics actually come pretty easy. So I don't know. Everybody's different. But you know, it's like your mind is a steel sieve. Some things get caught, some things go through. So there you go. Well, hey, great to hear from you. You take care, 73s, and we will catch you later. And have a wonderful day. Okay, that takes me to the bottom of that round. This is Kilo Delta 7 Papa Whiskey Bravo. Dave, the High Desert Pirate Radio. And we are on the PSRG repeater in Seattle, Washington. Let's do one more round, then I'll do the news from the high desert. So, who's out there? I am listening for you. Please come ahead.
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1: Ah, there you are, Michael. 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And next check-in.
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1: Okay, hang on. Alpha Zulu Victor. Alec, I got you. And who is the W7 station there that was coming in? I should know who that is, and I'm just not getting blanking on it. Who was that?
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1: The other guitar man. John, I got you that time. Thank you. All right. Excellent. And I got Alec, I got Michael, and I'm listening for the next check-in.
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1: Oh, I'm going to get jealous there, Jim. You know, you're doubling with somebody else, then. That's, I don't know. I don't know about that one. Hmm. Hi, Jane. I'll talk to you in a second. Who's next?
9: K3OE. Good morning.
10: Beck Hotel Papa. This is Deborah with an IO.
1: Deborah, I've got you with your IO. If you could only give me your call sign again real quick, please. I would appreciate it.
10: Sure, no problem. Kilo Foxtrot 7, Quebec Hotel Papa.
1: Quebec Hotel Papa, that was the part I was missing. Got it. Deborah, you have a wonderful day. I've got you down with your IO this morning, and you have a wonderful day. and happy Wednesday, and we will catch you again another time. Hey, I'm going to take a break there so we don't keep people waiting too long. And let's back up to the top of the list to the person I most often forget, Michael, Whiskey Alpha Delta. Now, Delta, take it away.
5: Thank you, Desert Dave. Whiskey Alpha 7 Alpha Delta, Michael, here near Kirkland. In Kirkland. I thought I heard Rich there. Got stopped on by Deborah, but he's doing a good job. Anyway, it's a little foggy today, not as much as it was on Saturday, Sunday, Monday, but it's amazing. It was clear yesterday, so I'm not sure how that works. Let's see, what's planned today is to make rhubarb strawberry jam. I'm going to go after this and put all the little jars in the dishwasher and get them all washed and clean, and then I got two packages of frozen rhubarb, go out and get some more, the rest of it out of the garden. Start getting ready to cook it up, put it in the jars, and then put it in the freezer. It's freezer jam, so probably have about 24 jars. I hope I don't have more than that because we're running out of freezer space. I still have about 24 jars from last year. We made a lot more last year, so we'll see what happens. But that's the plan today. Everybody have a safe day. And I'm just wondering if Jim is back from the Lake Country, or is he still over there? I can't remember what his schedule is, so. Back to you, Dave. Thanks for this great net. Everybody have a safe day. Whiskey Alpha 7 Alpha Delta.
1: Hey, Michael. Great to hear from you. And, yes, I did pick up Rich, by the way. I did not acknowledge that, but I do have Rich on the list, doubling with Deborah there. My apologies to Rich. And speaking of food, strawberry, rhubarb jam. Ooh, that sounds wonderful. I love that combination. That and raspberry rhubarb, and I love the tartness of the rhubarb, you know, there you go. So, that's a wonderful combination. Anyway, I know what I was going to say. We got a real treat the other day. Sam's boss stopped by, and he's been out deer hunting for the last month. So Sam's been running the business, and, brought us, like 10 pounds of venison, so holy cow. And, I finished butchering it, we got it cut up, and now most of it's in the freezer, and so now we're trying to figure out what are we going to do with all this venison steak, and tenderloins, and wow, got a bunch of venison in the fridge to do something with, so yeah, looking forward to that. Yummers. So there you go. Michael, have a wonderful Wednesday, and we will catch you later. Let's go see what our other guitar man is up to. W7JSM, take it away.
8: Well, good morning, Dave and everybody. This is John, W7JSM. I am mobile en route from Woodinville to Bellevue. I am going to get all my stitches taken out of my knee this morning, so... That's a good thing. I'm happy to have that done. And other than that, it's very foggy out here today. So kind of like yesterday, but a little more. Anyway, other than that, got a little bit of sad news yesterday of the pupper's Finn, my German Shepherd. His daddy dog died yesterday, and so we were very saddened to hear that. After we got Finn, when he was a puppy, the breeder used to live in Stanwood, and we were friends with him, so Finn got to go run the fields with his family a couple times a year or so. For up until the pandemic, he got to do that every year, two or three times a year, and once the pandemic came, they ended up moving over around Kennewick, so only seen him once since then, but... Charlie, Finn's dad, passed away yesterday, so was sad to hear that, but Finn's still going strong at 8, so he's got some years left in him. So anyway, hope everybody's having a great day. W7JSM.
1: Hey, John, well, I'm sorry to hear that, but there you go. At least you got part of the memory there, so there you go. Well, you take care, and I'm glad to hear your knee is doing well, and the stitches are coming out. Yes, indeed. Excellent. So you take care, and we'll talk to you again here soon. Let's see what Alec is up to. KF7 Alpha Zulu Victor, what you got going on this morning? Come ahead.
11: Good morning, Dave and Michael and John and everybody else prior. This is Alec, KF7EZV. This morning, I am about to make another trip to Home Depot, yes. I was so certain I planned everything out perfectly yesterday and it would only be one trip to Home Depot, but no, I completely forgot that I would be probably needing to do some carpentry type stuff. Need to do some framing in the wall to do the cabinets here, so, or not the cabinets, but the plumbing and stuff for it. Need something to put the drop ears on, and then also one of the studs in there is completely mangled. Thankfully, this is not a load-bearing wall, despite being an exterior wall, so easy to work on. So, back to Home Depot for that, and then yesterday, I still had to make multiple trips there. I got home and realized that despite purchasing a 10-foot long section of drainage pipe, I left it at the register. You can leave something that large, I don't know, but I managed it. Anyhow, and then got home and realized I didn't have that, and fortunately, I was smart enough to be like, well, let's go through everything else I have, because I'll usually take all the parts, lay them out, as if they're kind of like dry fitting, basically, but just on the table. Anyways, yeah, I realized I grabbed some stuff the wrong sizes. I mixed up quantities. I needed two of one size of stuff and three of another set of stuff, so I messed up. Flipped it around. Anyways, went back, made a return, got everything. Everything's here. I just need those 2x4s now. So, other than that, it's I'm now at the point where I'm going to start putting in all the plumbing. Actually, I can say I have started. I put a Franco coupler on the vent. There's a metal vent that I'm leaving in place, an old steel vent. That'll be fine. And then just attach the new stuff from there. So, that's my day. Cabinets and working on a kitchen. Thanks for running the net, Dave, and hopefully everybody has a great day. This is KF7AZB.
1: Hey, Alec, great to hear from you. Have fun doing that remodel project. Absolutely. I know you've been working on the floors and all that fun stuff, so, yep. Boy, I remember we moved into the house here, and it was just like, yeah, we got stuff to do. Oh, man. The one thing we didn't do that we should have done before we moved in, and I wish we had thought about it at the time, but it didn't seem so bad at the time, was to replace all the carpeting and do the floors. Because now moving all the furniture to do the floors is going to be a real nightmare. So, but, yeah, okay, it's in the future. It's coming up. It's got to be done. So there you go. Well, take care. Have a great day. Good luck. Don't hurt yourself working on all those things. And we will catch you later. So let's see what our Flying Fickle Finger of Fate Award winner is doing today. Joan, KX2CW, socks to me.
12: You bet your sweet bippy. And cheers, governors. Dang. And I'm still drinking the coffee that I had brewed before I went to Rich's, because I typically brew espresso, roast beans, grind them, and brew them in the vacuum pot at espresso strength. So I make coffee that's like three times stronger than normal. And four times stronger than what some people drink it. But it's just my MO. But Rich treated me to a homemade potato salad at lunch at his house this Sunday. And made it by hand. It was so delicious. It was unbelievable. No, it was perfectly believable. It was just wonderful. That's what it was. Wunderbar. It's vast. Wunderbar. And also, Rich was stationed in Germany, and so, not that my German's that good, but, I get to schnacken and the quatsch and some Deutsch, but anyway, there's some coffee that he gets, the special coffee he gets, and it's pre-ground, that's okay, I can deal with that, Rich, I know you're out there with your ears on, and, I have, right now, as we speak, a pot of extra strong, Joan Strong version of your coffee, Rich, because Rich gave me a packet of coffee to home as take home as a souvenir, as a present. Of course, I would say a gift, but Rich and I both know that gift is the German word for poison, so... But I suppose you could say that coffee is my poison. No words. Just let me have this one voice, Mike. Anyway, so that's what I've got. I've been talking long enough. Joan on Broadway. So far, the Flying Sickle Finger of Fate has you know, blessed me with where I live. So it's working right now. But as you make the circle wider and wider, it becomes more and more questionable. KX2CW, Joan on Broadway, all the numbers to all my hams. Back to this.
1: Hey, Joan, great to hear from you. And, yum. So there you go. Well, hey, you take care. Hopefully we'll see you tonight on the Zoom, because I'll be announcing that after we finish this roundup. And, I'm sure Rich is sitting out there listening to us. Hope his ears are burning. Yeah, there we go. Not too hot, though. Anyway. Hey, we'll catch you later, Joan. 73s, have a great Wednesday, and we'll talk to you tonight, I think. Maybe. I don't know. We'll see. And let's see what Jim is up to. And Jane, K7, PDZ, let's rock and roll.
13: Hey, good morning there, Dave, and everybody out there today. Yes, this is Jim and Jane at the Deer Lake in Bellevue. Or no, we're not in Bellevue anymore. We will be there. We'll be with Deer Lake in Eastern Washington right now. I don't know where I am. I'm so tired from yesterday. We attacked the garage yesterday with getting stuff in there, but we started out by cleaning the valleys in the garage, on the garage roof. We have two valleys up there. It's a metal roof. And the pine straw and the pine needles and the just the stuff collects up there. And I want that to be able to drain during the winter really well. So it's on the list of things to be done is to clean the garage valley. So I've got this big, long piece of electrical PVC, the gray stuff, 1 inch in diameter stuff. And then I've duct taped and zip tied and finagled away to get one of those garden claws on it to kind of have the, you know, the little teeth that you dig in the garden with. And I can get that, turn it upside down and slide it up there and then roll it over and use the claws to pull the pine straw and stuff down. And it's amazing how much stuff collects up there in each year. And so, and then of course you have to clean it off with water to get the rest, you know, to get the rest of it off. And that's when the dance begins, is to how do you stand on a ladder with a hose and not get soaked. So, I didn't get too wet yesterday. So anyway, we got that one done, and then the boat's in the garage and all that other stuff. So, we're working on the list. We got about 2.5 weeks here yet. And then we'll be back in back on the west side of the hill. So anyway, 7:30 there, Dave. Jane and I will definitely see you tonight on the Zumba queue. So more details then. Back to you, Dave. 7:30 all. This is Jim and Jane at Deer Lake K7. PDZ.
1: Hey, Jim. Great to hear from you. And hi, Jane. And we'll look forward to talking to you tonight. I might be just slightly late to the Zoom meeting, but I don't think so. I've got another Zoom meeting right before that with my oncologist, so we'll be talking to them starting about 5 o'clock, but I don't think it'll last till 6:30, so we'll see. Let's hope not. I hope there isn't that much information. Oh, man. No news is good news, as they say, I think. So we'll see. Anyhow. You have a great day, and we will catch you later. This is Kilo Delta 7, Papa Whiskey Bravo Dave, the High Desert Pirate Radio, listening for Rich K3, Oscar Echo, Coco. Take it away.
14: Good morning, Dave. Oh, good to hear your voice, and good to hear Joan, and, as far as the coffee goes, I will say this, you know, if coffee is a poison, boy, it sure is a delightful one. Yeah, Joan and I really had a ton of fun on Sunday hanging out, and
5: just chewing the fat, as we used to say. Anyway, I had a fantastic day, and Joan got to peruse a lot of my my old electronic junk, as some people call it, and did a lot of reminiscing and just had a ton of fun, and that's what it's all about. I should be there for the ZimbiQ this evening. Back to you, K3OE.
1: Hey, Rich, stretch us to the polo there, of course, and please give them a little treat for us, and we'll look forward to seeing you tonight, of course, on the Zoom MQ, which I'm about to announce, so there you go. Hey, you take care, and glad you and Joan had a great meetup there on Sunday, and yeah, we'll look forward to hearing more about it, absolutely. So, hey, take care, we'll talk to you soon, and have a great Wednesday, happy hump day and all that. With that, this is Kilo Delta 7, Papa Whiskey Bravo Dave, the High Desert Pirate Radio, and I'm going to do the news from the High Desert this morning. So, let me let it clear. Let me get a clear start on the timer on the repeater here, and I will go through the announcements for the day here real quick. All right, let me let it drop. And, okay, starting out with the top of the list. This net meets every day at 9 a.m. and 9 p.m. Here on the PSRG repeater in Seattle, Washington. And, of course, the next one is our birthday boy, Jack. And Jack's Nooner is coming up. KI7RMU hosting that new net this morning. Or at noon. It's not morning, it's not afternoon, it's just noon. There you go. So, hey, happy birthday to Jack, and have a wonderful Wednesday. Don't forget the ZoomBQ tonight at 6:30. Let's see, the Puget Sound Boaters Net meets on this same repeater every day at 7:47 a.m., and it's a formal net with a roll call, but they do take visitors at the end. It's a great source of local weather observations as well as critter reports and all kinds of fun stuff. So there you go. SimplexNet is on 146.56 megahertz every Saturday evening at 8 p.m. So go check that out. Instead of using the repeater, go see how your radio's getting out. 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And by the way, all this information I'm giving you is available on the PSRG.org website. So don't hesitate to go out and check that out. And let's see. So, also coming up, October 10th, is the Kitsap County Swap Meet. Kitsap County Radio Club Swap Meet. So go check that one out. It's a great fun time. It's a good excuse to go over to the peninsula and meet up with friends and get eyeballs and all that fun stuff. And yeah, if you got a glass eye, take it with you. No, I'm just kidding. And so yeah, go check that out. Kitsap County Radio Club Swap Meet. Also on the October 10th is the PSRG board meeting. That's a Zoom meeting at 1:30 in the afternoon, and all comers are welcome. So there you go. Let me let it drop for a sec. Okay, coming up, October 12th, Indigenous Peoples Day. October 15th is the Great Shakeout, of course. And let's see, October 16th through the 18th is the Jamboree on the Air for International Scouts, doing everything for all across the world. So, yeah, if you can make contacts out there with them, please do. Like I say, all this information is available on the PSRG.org website, so go check it out. And let's see, coming up, November 14th through the 15th is something, and I forgot what it was. Oh, shoot. I didn't write it all down, but there's something coming up on the 14th through the 15th of November. Oh, come on, Dave. Really? Really? Come on. Hang on a second here, guys. I'll be right back. It is. Hang on. I'm finding it here. hang on. Oh, it's the repeater roundabout. That's what it is. That's what it was. So go check that one out. That's coming up. That's the repeater roundabout. Boy. Well, that'll teach me to get sidetracked. So there you go. Well, that's the news from the high desert this morning. Oh, by the way, it's National Coffee with a Cop Day, Chocolate-Covered Pretzel Day, Propane Day, Pumpkin Seed Day, LED Light Day, Inner Beauty Day, Frappe Day, Walk and Roll to School Day. Hey, speaking of rock and roll, walk and roll. There you go. And Random Acts of Poetry Day. So there you go. That's the news from the high desert. This is Kilo Delta 7 Papa Whiskey Bravo Dave, the High Desert Pirate Radio. And, hey, I'm listening for more radio check-ins. Name and call sign, please. Come ahead.
15: This is K5EWH. Just tuning around and hearing the net. Could I get a signal report, please? K5EWH, Bud, in Mesa, Arizona. Over.
1: Roger that. Hang on a minute. Trying to get this all written down. I've got you about Charlie Mike 4. There's a little bit of a buzz in the background of your signal, but I have a full copy on your audio, so no problem. Volume is good, and you're making a good contact with connection with the repeater here in Seattle. So, and I've got you on the list, so how's that? Hang on a second, and we'll look. I'll try and get some more check-ins, and then I'll come back, and we'll get a report from you. So hang on a minute. Next check-in, please. Well, it looks like we're going to go with your report. What you got going on? So hopefully that gave you the information you needed. Go ahead, K5EWH, take it away.
15: Yes, thank you for the report. I shifted over to a different network and still coming in. My name is Bud, B-U-D, like Budweiser beer, although I don't drink. I live in Mesa, Arizona, and I'm retired, veteran, and disabled and all that kind of stuff, mobility scooter, yumma, yumma, yumma. But I've been a ham for about 20 years. I think I've heard the Puget Sound Repeater Group net earlier, a couple of years ago, but for some reason I got disconnected. Anyway, since I'm coming in through a different channel, could you give me another signal report, please? K5EWH back to net control.
1: Roger that. I'm going to give you just about the same report. I think there's a little bit more of a buzz on you this way than there was originally. So what you were doing to begin with was, I think, the way to go. And, Bud, hey, great to hear from you. Don't be a stranger on this net, please. We meet every day at 9 a.m., noon, and 9 p.m., and, yeah, we'd love to hear more from you. So, yeah, don't be a stranger, and feel free anytime to check in and get involved. So, yeah, you have a wonderful Wednesday, and we have a number of stations that check in from Arizona, so that's, you're just, we'll add you to that list of that group, and have a great day. We'll catch you later. All righty, I'm listening for more radio check-ins. This is Kilo Delta 7, Papa Whiskey Bravo Dave, the High Desert Pirate Radio. Anybody else out there that would like to check in, I would love to hear from you. Come ahead.

Well, that's sounding pretty quiet. So, alrighty then. Well, let's see. Yeah, go have some coffee and chocolate-covered pretzels. That sounds like a good combination. I don't know. There you go. Go speak poetry to somebody. I don't know. Hey, I'm going to give them one more try. Comments, complaints, rechecks, race checks, sweet checks, anything for the good of the net. New checks, I'll take them all. Who else is out there that would like to check in? Come ahead, please.

well, that is indeed sounding pretty quiet. Well, didn't even hear from the bird boy this morning. Well, what can you say? Hey, we had exactly 20 unique check-ins today. That's awesome. Let's see, we had 7 different states check in and 2 different countries, so there you go. I have 9:50 as a closing time this morning. Come on, pan right. Been doing too many crossword puzzles, I guess. All right. Hey, I want to thank you all for your participation, support, encouragement, all that fun stuff. You guys make for a really wonderful net, so thank you all. Everybody have a great and safe Wednesday and hump day, and we will look forward to talking to you again soon. So with that, I will say 73s for now. Return the repeater to its normal use. And, hey, everybody have a great day. KD7, Papa, Whiskey Bravo Dave, the High Desert Pirate Radio, Sam.

0: Charles, did I hear you trying to get in there? Victor Oscar 1 UKZ. You out there? And let's give it another try, see if we can pull you in. I'll certainly take late check-in, so go ahead.
1: I wasn't. I was listening there, but hadn't checked in. Just in the middle of doing a few things on the computer. Could have been someone keying up on my link. When you see my link key up, it could be any number of connected All-Star nodes or repeaters that come through my off-air bridge. But VO1UKZ is indeed here.
0: Alrighty, well, I'll put you on the list anyway, so there you go. I saw your node light up, and I was like, well, okay, I know who that is. So, hey, have a great Wednesday, and we'll catch you later. Kilo Delta 7, Papa Whiskey Bravo.
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0: 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Hello, I didn't catch the call. This is Kilo India 7, Zulu Echo India coming back at you. Yeah, appreciate that. KI7ZI, this is Kilo Romeo 4, Kilo Victor Lima, KR4, KVL, Fernando, Leechburg, Florida. Good morning to you. Appreciate you getting back to me. Over.
1: Yes, Kilo India 7, Zulu Echo India here, Tim. Talked with you just yesterday. What's going on with you this bright, sunny Wednesday afternoon?
0: Yeah, good afternoon or good morning to you, Tim. What's going on with me? I'm trying out QSO1. I forget what net I was listening to. Actually, a couple of them, and quite a few amateur radio operators kept bringing up this application. So yesterday evening, I took it upon myself to dive in, loaded up on my laptop, and here we are. How am I sounding? Over.
1: Are you sounding good today? Pretty much like you were sounding yesterday. And somewhere I've actually got your name written down. Where did I write that? I'm lousy with remembering these things. I know I've got it written down here. Anyway, yeah, I'm just getting ready to host a net on another repeater here in about 15 minutes, so I'm kind of preparing for that, but I thought I would reply to you. A lot of times during the day, there's not really much of anyone monitoring this repeater, but I happen to be monitoring it this morning. So right now it's a little cloudy, a little cool, no rain today, sun will probably come out eventually. But otherwise, it's a normal day here. Back to you.
0: Well, same here. It's pretty much like it was yesterday. Warm, overcast, rainy, and humid. So today's pretty much a carbon copy of yesterday. And name is Fernando. Well, I appreciate you taking the time. And that you're hosting, or you're the controller for, is on All-Star, I'd be happy to log in and listen. 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
1: The group that I'm hosting with, the Lake Washington Ham Club, right now they do not have any internet connection, so it's a smaller size of group, and they're actually in the middle of kind of relocating their repeater. They had they had 2 meter, 440, and I think 220 repeaters at on a water tower. But the city is changing the water tower. They're going to go to a larger size, so they've taken their antennas down, and they're using another repeater temporarily. Just about 2 meters, so, but there's no internet, so sorry you can't join on that one. If they do get all hooked back up eventually with the internet and so forth, I will let you know about that. But otherwise, everything's going pretty normal here, and just looking at the clock, I still got about 10 minutes worth of preparation to do for a net that starts in 15 minutes, so I should probably go back to that. But it's good talking with you once again, Fernando. Tim here, Tango India Mike, and let's see if there's anyone else here on this repeater that would like to join in and talk with you. Anyone else who would like to talk to Florida with Fernando down there? That's the KK4BDL. This is KI7ZEI. Anyone else? Well, Fernando, as I mentioned, this repeater can be a little quiet. Right now I'm getting a phone call, so I'm going to have to sign off here, but maybe catch you tomorrow. KI7ZEI, clear.
0: KI7PEI-KR4KVL. Thank you, Tim. 73 Studio. And this is KR4KVL. I'm clear.

0: Good afternoon, this is Jack, KI7RMU, and this is the noon net on the WW7PSR 2-meter repeater operated by the Puget Sound Repeater Group here in Seattle, Washington. It's Wednesday, October 7th, 2026. 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Again, this is Jack, KI7RMU. Come ahead now with your call sign and name, please.
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0: All right, I've got Michael and Bill. Who's next?
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4: Kilo Foxtrot 7 Alpha Zulu Victor Alec.
0: All right, Alec, I've got you. Who is doubling with Alec, please?
5: That was the other Bill, KG7FWB.
0: All right, Bill, I've got you. Who's next? All right, 1 minute past the top of the hour, WA7AD. Happy Wednesday afternoon. Michael, go ahead.
1: Oh, Jack, you got me laughing here. Good afternoon to you and everybody listening on the net. Whiskey Alpha 7 Alpha Delta, Michael here in Kirkland. You had to think of something. Happy Wednesday. This is not Garfield's Sad Mondays in the cartoon. Anyway, I'm going to, I've got everything out. I need to, Kathy's got to find the recipe and the pans to cook in. I don't know where they are in the kitchen because I'm limited. And make some rhubarb strawberry jam. So that's what I'm going to do now, and that's it. Not much else to talk about. Have a great day, Jack. Thanks for doing this wonderful net. Everybody be safe out there, especially Bill. He's always driving around. Whiskey Alpha 7 Alpha Delta.
0: Yeah, he and another million people. Oh, boy, all right. Well, hey, have a great time with the jam. I know you make such good product, and it's so delicious. Now, the strawberry rhubarb, yeah. I think I had a jar of that at one point. It was really good. But all the ones you and Kathy make, made with love. And man, they're good on toast. N6NBN, Bill, good afternoon.
4: Good afternoon, Jack, Michael, and the rest of our netizens. Well, we've been out to North Bend today to pick up a sick laptop, taking it to hospital in Redmond, see if they can lay on hands and heal it. So I at least have a project today, which I always enjoy. And 6MBN Mobile.
0: All right, Dr. Bill on the prowl, picking up laptops, moving around the Northwest. Hey, it's fantastic. Well, thank you very much for helping out all those in need of your services. That's great, Bill. You have a good afternoon. You be safe out there. Let's go down to Alec and find out if he's got all his parts rounded up finally. KF7AZV, hi, Alec.
6: Good afternoon, Jack. This is Alec KS7AZV, and yes, I have all my parts rounded up. And I am done with the framing, and I was just starting to install some electrical boxes. And then after that, I'm going to install the part of the plumbing. I'm not going to hook up the pipes yet, but get some of that stuff going. So yes, I am well on my way. It's happening. And I stopped and actually took a minute here and sat down and opened up a drafting program to plan out the cabinets, just to make sure I know what I'm doing when I put them in there, because different size room, same cabinets, there is going to be a little bit of extra space on either end, but it'll be fine. 2 inches on one end, 5 inches on the other, I can live with it. So yeah, that's what I'm up to. Thanks for running the net check, and everybody have a fantastic day. This is KS7AZV.
0: All right, well, just in case, keep all the power tools right nearby, skill saw at the ready. Oh, boy. All right, but I tell you, the photos that you sent me, and the project is really coming along so nicely done. All right, well, be safe. All OSHA-proof gear on your head, feet, and body areas. Let's go talk to Bill, KG7FWB. Good afternoon, sir.
7: Good afternoon, sir, to you. And shout out to Michael, who always beats me by a millisecond. But you know, he gives good reports, so I'm okay with that. Anyway, I'm a little sore this morning, and I woke up with a headache, and I put ice on my right shoulder because that's where I got the flu shot. The other side where I got the COVID.
0: KG7FWB, I think that one arm is making you let go of the button there. Go ahead, Bill. KG7FWB, Bill, did we lose you? All right, he may have been on his HT, not necessarily on the TMV-71A at the house there, so hopefully we'll come back to him. We'll leave his box unchecked, just in case. All right, what time is it? It's now 6 minutes past the top of the hour, 12.06 p.m. on a Wednesday afternoon. I'm Jack, KI7RMU. If you'd like to join us, come ahead, call sign and name.
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0: 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Alright, I've got Grossi and Cammy. Who else is in there?
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0: K9JEB, are you in today?
8: I got to work. I got a meeting. K9JEB.
0: All right, I'll put him IO for the day. Thank you so much, John. Have a good meeting. Ben, B3FBX, are you in for a report?
9: VE3FBX. Sadly, no, I am driving down the highway. VE3FBX, second it.
0: All right, yeah, just trying to clarify that. Okay, hey, no problem. Thank you very much for the birthday wishes. That's awesome. And it's also KJ7JXM Robert's birthday today. How about that? Isn't that cool? Anyway, let's go back up to Grossi, W7DNG, Bonnie Lake.
10: Hello, Jack, and everybody on the net. Grossi here, W7DNG. Right at first, let's do this. Happy birthday to you, happy birthday to you, happy birthday, dear Jack and Robert. Happy birthday to you. Anyhow, I said that, I meant it. Happy birthday. Nothing going on today. Gonna finish up some odds and ends. Got my pieces put together for the trailer. Gonna play with that this afternoon. Otherwise, not much else. So take care, Jack, Robert. I hope you have a real good birthday today. Grossi, W7DNG.
0: Hold up just a moment there, please. What in the world did you do with the money for the singing lessons?
10: Well, most guys would buy another radio, but I bought some more ammunition. W7DNG.
0: All right. That's funny. All right, Grossi. Hey, have a great day. Thank you very much. Well, nobody will accuse you of having a great voice for singing. No Frank Sinatra there. All right. Anyway, and I don't think the FCC will come knocking on your door either. KJ7RAB. Tammy, what's going on?
11: Well, good afternoon to you, Jack, and everyone out there on the net. Kimmy here, KJ7RAB, doing what I do every day, Jack, working and lurking. And I just wanted to pop in and wish you a very happy birthday, and also to Robert, too. He was not feeling well this morning, so he called out. So he's downstairs doing something. When I went down there the last time, he was putting together some Lego that I had given him for his birthday. And I think he said that they didn't send him all of the correct pieces, so he was going through this really long list of Lego pieces, listing what he needs for them to send to him. And then I think I'm more excited about this than he is. I found a vintage clapper, you know, clap on, clap off, still new in the box, and I gave that to him too. So I'm hoping that he'll attach that to something so we can try it out, because I never had one of those. He said that he did when he was younger, but I never did. I think I was more excited about it than he was. So that's what we've got going on today. We'll see how he feels later. And maybe we'll go out to dinner or save it for the weekend, depending on how he feels. But a very, very happy birthday to you, Jack, and also to Robert. I don't know if he's got the radio that I had given him for his birthday. I think

0: so we can try it out, because I never had one of those. He said that he did when he was younger, but I never did. Again, I think I was more excited about it than he was. So that's what we've got going on today. We'll see how he feels later. And maybe we'll go out to dinner or save it for the weekend, depending on how he feels. But a very, very happy birthday to you, Jack, and also to Robert. I don't know if he's got the radio turned on. I asked him to turn it on, and he said that he did. So I'm taking it on good faith that he's listening. Thanks so much for hosting, Jack, and have an amazing birthday. KJ7RAB, back to net control.
1: All right, thank you very much. Well, hey, how can you go wrong with all your friends right here on the radio? That's a pretty good way to spend the day, I tell you. But we got some other things planned as well, so that's good by me, that's for sure. Boy, that clapper is still in the box. That is so cool. Man, I remember those commercials. I could not stand them. Clap on, clap off. Oh, man. Oh, boy. All right, well, have fun with that. Let us know how that all works out. Hey, let's go say hi to James, WQ7HN. Here he is. Good afternoon.
2: WQ7H. Good afternoon, Jack, and happy birthday. And Robert, if you're listening, happy birthday. Hello, Kimmy. Always great to hear you. And Michael, preserves, jellies, all that good stuff. Wow. Very nice. I slept through all the, you know, Wednesday, there's so many good early morning nets on, and I was up at 6 o'clock, set up the radio, got everything tuned up, and went right back to sleep and slept right through them all. And I crawled up around 10 o'clock, and, well, here we are. And I was chilled, not to the bone, but, you know, like, burr, what's wrong with me? So I'm here with Hazel under two blankets, trying to stay warm. I'm gonna warm up some soup that I've got stashed in the fridge and see what I can do to recover the day. Anyway, I hope everyone's doing well. It's great to hear everybody on the net. Thank you, Jack, again for doing the net. And be well, be safe. We're not going to worry about burning. WQ7H, back to Jack.
1: Well, as you know, you can still burn with cloud cover. Maybe, well, yeah, obviously not as much, I wouldn't think, but yeah, you still can. Well, anyway, great to hear you. Thank you very much for dropping by. James, always good to hear from you. Thank you for the birthday wishes for both myself and for Robert. Hey, if you'd like to join us here on the new net, just like Ben did with his IO and John on Camino Island, now's a good time to do it. Looking for new calls, new operators. Come ahead. Call, sign, and name, please.
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1: All right, I've got Ken, I've got Greg. Who's next?
5: KI 7, Zulu Echo, India, Tim.
1: Good afternoon, Tim. You are on the list. 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
7: M1-8-10-3, Hotel Oscar. Gary, Alpha Bravo 3, Hotel Oscar.
1: All right, I've got Ken, and I've got AB3HO on the list as well. All right, let's hold there. A good list, and current time is 15 minutes past the top of the hour, 12:15 p.m. on a Wednesday. Let's go back and say hello to Ken. Two Kens in this round. W7KPS Ken, go ahead.
8: Hey, good afternoon, Jack, and happy birthday. Hey, I really enjoy listening to your guys' net when I can. Usually I'm at work, but today I took the day off. I just got back from a round-robin trip to Colorado via the road, so did some hard driving like I was 20 years old again and wasn't feeling it last night, so I called in as well. So glad I did.

0: That I got on the net, just put, thinking around this morning, found my old elk log periodic antenna and thought I'd put that thing up. And I had some SWR problems with it before just due to cable routing, but I think I figured it out. And I hope you're hearing me as well as I'm hearing you. So I just really wanted to stop in and say hi. Really enjoy your net. Happy birthday to you and Robert. And I'll give it back to you. This is W7KPS.
1: All right, well, thanks for joining us, Ken. Welcome back. Yeah, man, sounds like you were pedaled to the metal to Colorado and back. Man, that's hard driving for sure. If it's a leisurely pace, hey, no big deal. Lots of brakes, of course, but, man, when you're going like that, hello. Well, anyway, thank you very much. I've got a couple of elk log antennas, and, man, that's a great antenna. So thanks for putting it up. You sound great, by the way. Nice job. All right, you have a great afternoon, and let's go talk to Greg in Kenmore and 7VLX.
2: Hey, good afternoon, Jack. Good afternoon on this foggy afternoon. Hope you're doing good. Some greetings to everybody out there. Just got back from taking the station manager to the vet. It was shot day. We were out getting rabies shots, so, yeah, good times for her. She did really well. So, yeah, all of that went really well. So, back home now and just doing some chores around the house. Anyway, just wanted to jump in and say hello, Jack. Hope you're having a great day. 7-3 to everybody out there, and back to you, Jack. And 7-BLX.
1: All right, I know how to gauge what the effects generally will be when I get a shot in either arm or wherever, but what does a rabies shot do to a dog? Does the dog kind of knock out for a little while, or what effects have you noticed?
2: So far, none. So far, none. She's been completely normal. The vet said that they could be a little bit more lethargic, or they might be a tiny bit sore in that area, but unless she had a reaction to it, she should be okay, and as far as I know, she isn't having any reaction to it so far. So, yeah, it's probably like one of those tetanus shots in your arm. Feels like a golf ball for a while. Anyway, Jack, back to you. 7VLX.
1: Yeah, the tetanus shot. I think that's the one that I remember being like that. Yeah, golf ball in the arm. Boy, that's a great description. All right, well, hey, thank you so much, Greg. Great to hear you. Glad the station manager seems to be okay. That's fantastic. Go talk to Tim, KI7ZEI. Good afternoon.
3: Hello, Jack and everybody. I'm waiting for the sun to come out. I think it will. The clouds are thinning, and I'm predicting that within the next half hour we will have actual rays directly from the sun coming through very little filtering of the atmosphere. You know, photography, they call this light sunlight, full sunlight is the D75. Wait, I'm screwing that up. D53? Uh-oh. Anyway, the D, in it refers to the degrees Kelvin. If you don't know anything about the degrees Kelvin, if you take a block of steel and you heat it up, as you heat it up, first it will get kind of a little bit orangish. And then as it continues to heat, it gets more towards red. And as you keep heating it up, it'll actually become blue. And the light that's emitted, the wavelength of the light that's emitted from that is actually, there's a plot for that, a curve that follows. But basically the cooler it is, like when it's just turning orange, that's about 3,500 Kelvin or so. And so that would be, and then as it turns, gets warmer, up to 5,000 degrees Kelvin, and on up to 7,000 degrees Kelvin, it gets more and more blue. So when you see a lamp, like if you go in to buy a fluorescent lamp anymore, and it says it's 3,500 degrees Kelvin, that is more of a reddish light, which people would call warm, a warm white. And then as it gets hotter, towards 5,000 degrees Kelvin, it becomes more blue, and that's closer to daylight. So, actually, when people talk about a warm light, they're talking about a cooler degree Kelvin. than a cool light, which is a warmer degree Kelvin. So that's just confusing for people, you know, but people talk about a warm light, it's actually a lower colored temperature. I should have a graph here to show you, but that's not too possible at the moment. So I'll just leave people with that confusion, that warmer means cooler temperature, and vice versa. Sorry to mess up all that for you, Jack. I'm sure it scrambled people's brains. KS7ZEI.
1: Well, it's not like you have to think we needed you to do that. We come pretty scrambled. Now, if you go into a photography store, yeah, and you ask for a specific Kelvin temperature for some lights, they know exactly what you're talking about. They can take you right over to them and sell them to you right now. Yeah, go into Kenmore Camera up there in Kenmore, and they'll do exactly that. Anyway, but not too many photography stores left in America where you can walk in and do that. All right, Tim, hey, thank you for dropping by. Always good to hear from you. You have a fantastic afternoon, and I know the sunshine will be out. Partly sunny today. KG7WLJ. Steve, what are you up to? Where are you headed today?
4: Well, good afternoon, Jack. I want to thank you for doing the net. I'm actually sitting in the shack right now. Had to do some training for that other job that I'm doing, and got that finished up this morning. So now I'm at home just hanging out in the shack, listening to the radio, listening to everybody today. Want to wish everyone an awesome day. Want to thank you for doing the net, and good to hear from you. And, yeah, with that, we'll turn it back over to you, KG7WLJ.
1: All right, yeah, sometimes just being in the shack is the place to be. Not on the road, not stressing out, not trying to figure out how to get there. And, you know, is the gas tank got anything in it? Is the battery charged up? Oh, man, that's awesome. All right, well, you have a fantastic day, Steve. Thank you very much for dropping by. Let's go find Ken, N1KEN.
5: Well, Jack, N1KEN, yes, here in sunny, beautiful Newport today, Jack. And I have to start off with, hey, happy birthday, Jack, from the family over here. You know who they are, all the dogs, cats, of course, Pam and myself. And Robert, yes, happy birthday to Robert as well. Sorry that he's not feeling well. Well, Jack, you know, for a minute there, when you said, I've got Ken checking in, I said, wow, Jack is really getting good at this. He's checking me in even before I press the mic button. This guy's fantastic. Well, we all know you're fantastic. And then I realized, oh, it was a different Ken. Well, hey, you had me going there for a moment. And today, taking advantage of the nice weather over here, you know, you met, you talked to our contractor a while back when he was here with doing our deck and all. Well, Chase is back with his brother and cousins, and they are painting the trim on our house. I did not like the trim color. It's now a dark brown that matches all the gutters and everything. Oh, it really makes the house pop. It looks fantastic. So anyway, it's a whole family event here. I'm going to have to get a group photo of them. They're hard to tell apart. They all look the same. Anyway, otherwise than that, Jack and everybody out there, I hope you're having a great... Oh, wait, is it hump day? I think it's hump day. Hey, Jack, what day is it? That's right, it's hump day. All right, Jack. Hey, happy birthday once again. Back to you, 73s, everybody. N1KN, of course, wife Pam and Molly and Reverend the dog. All right, that's all, Jack.
1: All right, well, hey, I'm glad you said it. That is awesome, getting the trim painted, having some fun at the painters there. Well, I have a feeling they all look the same because they're all covered in paint. I hope that's not the case. Oh, man, that's funny. All right, Trent, Ken, you have a great day. Yeah, and my legal name is Ken, so we've got three Kens here. Anyway, great to have you drop by. Thank you very much. Hi to Molly and River, of course, and to wife Pam. Have a fantastic afternoon. Venetia, Pennsylvania, that's where we'll find Gary, AB3HO. Good afternoon, Gary.
6: Hello, thank you for a nice afternoon. I'm here in Pennsylvania. It's a pretty nice day. It's a little bit chilly, which I like that way, and it's sunny, and everything's going well, so I just wanted to to check into the net, see how everyone was doing, and say 73 to all of you. So back to you, Net. AB3HO.
1: AB3HO, KI7RMU, Jack here. Gary, have a fantastic day. Yeah, chilly but sunny. Boy, that's a great day to get out for a quick bike ride, a walk in the neighborhood up to the coffee shop. Boy, what a great day. Or just be in the shack and chill and talk to us, I'll tell you. All right, well, thank you very much for that. All right, 12:26 p.m. I'm Jack, KI7RMU, for the Wednesday afternoon noon net here on the PSRG repeater out of Seattle, Washington. Let's go see who else is out there for the noon net. If you'd like to drop by, I need a call sign and name.
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1: Hello, John, I've got you on the list. Who's next?
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9: November 3, November Tango Victor, David.
1: All right, Fred, I've got you. Dave, I've got you. Who's next?
10: Kilo Juliet 7, Juliet X-ray Mike.
11: Robert.
1: All right, Robert, happy birthday. Stand by, we'll get you in. And who's next, please? Let's hold there and go back to John, W7JSM. Already been to the clinic, have you? John, go ahead, please.
12: Well, hello, Jack. This is John, W7JSM, and happy birthday to you and Robert before I get started here. Anyway, yes, I have been to the doctor's office this morning for my follow-up. It was supposed to be to get my stitches removed, and my check-in time was 10:15. I checked in at 10:11. My appointment time was 10:30, and at 11:10, I was still sitting there waiting, so I gave them back the little piece of paper they gave me and told me my time is valuable too, and I will try this again some other time when you have time for me. So I didn't get any stitches removed today, but I do know how to sterilize a pair of toenail clippers and snip a couple threads and pull them out, so they might still get pulled today. Anyway, that was my frustration this morning, and got a little bit of sad news yesterday afternoon. Finn, as you know, is my German Shepherd, and we got him from a breeder that used to live in Stanwood. They live over around Kennewick now. But when they still lived in Stanwood, we would take him up two or three times a year and let him run with his mom and dad and a sibling and just have a blast all day running in the fields because they had a farm. And the breeder called me yesterday morning to let me know that Ben's dad, Charlie, passed away yesterday. So that was kind of sad to know because I got to know Charlie pretty good over the years. But he was 12, and he's no longer with us. Ben's mom's still around at 13, so not all is lost yet. Anyway, other than that, not much going on. It's still pretty foggy out here. You can see the fog in the tree line, so kind of raised up off the ground now, but it's still up there, and it's really hazy. W7JSM.
1: All right, we'll try to have a good afternoon, John. Thank you so much. Well, that is really frustrating. You get over to the doctor's office, you're sitting there, more sitting there, and then finally you just say, forget it. Oh, man, that's just too bad. All that time and effort wasted. Well, hey, you know what to do. I bet you know some field medic type stuff. And, hey, if you got a fingernail, a clipper, and a lighter nearby, yeah, sterilize that baby and just do the home surgery yourself. What the heck? Oh, man. Anyway, yeah, I did hear about Charlie's passing. That's sad. All right. Hey, what's Finn's mother's name?
12: Finn's mom's name is Kathy. W7JSM.
1: Okay. That's great. All right. Yeah, I had a really fun image. I had a Finn running with his mom and dad in the farm field. That is awesome. All right. John, thank you very much for dropping by. It's good to hear from you. Hey, let's go out to Medina, Ohio, find out what Fred is up to. KE8QFT. Hey, Fred?
11: Hi, Jack. I'm just trying to stay on the radio for 24 hours. I've been up since 6 o'clock our time. You know, happy birthday, and yeah, I'd like to share a joke with you. You know, did you ever hear of the Irish guy who forgot his twin brother's birthday? That's about it for now. K8QFT, back to Net Control.
1: All right, thank you, Fred. Hey, good to hear from you, my friend. Hope you have a great day. All right, let's go find out what's up with Dave there, N3NTV. I haven't seen your pictures yet. I saw that you posted some on Facebook. I was going to go look at those real quick, but I haven't found them yet. But, Dave, what's going on back there? N3NTV.
13: Not a whole lot. A little disappointing last night with the Habs game. They fell a little short. When the game started, it's like they just a bit flat. And a picture I took today, the wife and I took the dog for a walk, so we walked down the river, and we followed the walk and bike path from our main street all the way up to, actually just down the street from us, so her said we did 3.1 miles, but I did a lot of pictures and video, had a BNSF train come by, it was heading westbound, got all that on video and the river. Saw a lot of sandbars that are appearing where the river is in bad shape, and I think I reported earlier, the Wahi Dam, which is just north of here, it's in critical condition, so I don't know what their plans are, but I was just looking at long-range forecast, and right now, it's about 4 o'clock scene, it's all saying the same thing, warmer than normal temperatures here and less than normal precipitation, so we need a lot of moisture in Montana, but we can't control that. Other than that, not much. There's 3 games on tonight, so I'll be watching Emma. One of my coworkers, I invited her to come and watch it, so whether she shows up or not, I don't know. I told her that I got the beer, I got Coke, Diet Coke, and water, so if she comes over, she'll probably bring water, or she'll have a boyfriend bring her over. I don't know what, but I told her, tonight is all neutral games. I'm not rooting for anybody. I don't root for people until the playoffs. Other than that, not much going on yet. While I was walking, I was doing video at the same time, so yeah, you'll see where I was talking from this morning. Along the river walk, N3NTV.
1: Yeah, as you were talking about the photos and videos, I was reviewing them, so that's really fun to do when somebody's actually talking about what you're looking at. Oh, that's awesome. All right, well, enjoy the games tonight. Coke, beer, Diet Coke, water. I think you got to throw some pizza into that mix. Anyway, but you probably throw in some kind of snacks. Anyway, have a great day there, Dave, and thanks for dropping by. Happy birthday to my friend and good buddy, Robert, KJ7JXM. Robert, go ahead.
14: Well, a very happy birthday right back at you there, my good friend. This is KJ7JXM Robert, and I woke up this morning with a stuffed up head and a sore throat and figured, you know, if I'm sick, I should probably not go to work and get my coworkers sick. So we work in a small, smallish style area, and I was kind of bummed out because being that today's my birthday, there's going to be a chocolate cake or some form of chocolate delight there to celebrate the birthday at the second break, the afternoon break. So I'm bummed about that. We'll find out if maybe they just save me a piece or save it for tomorrow. I don't know. I wouldn't hold my breath on that, but I'm feeling a little bit better. I'm going to get out and try to mow the yard here in a little bit. to take advantage of being home. Got some computer work and business stuff I need to get taken care of. So I'm going to try to make a productive day out of it nonetheless. I put together, Cammy got me the Ken Block Lego kit. So I was pretty excited to put that together this morning. Got it put together, and as I was nearing the end stages, two of the parts that it requested were the wrong color. They were little black pieces to fill out the fenders, and they sent gray ones instead. So I had to do a request for missing parts on the kit to get the right parts sent. Even though it does add kind of a neat little touch to it, it's not proper. So I think they're going to send those to me no charge, which is pretty cool. Really good of Lego to be on top of that. And then I really want to get a few more sets. I really want a couple of the really big pneumatic sets. I miss playing with the pneumatic ones when I was a kid. I loved those. Technic kits were my favorite growing up, but they were always so darn expensive. And I just looked up the kit that I really want. It's like $400, $450. So might have to wait on that one a little bit. But I did see another kit that looked really cool that I think had some pneumatics as well. The expensive kit's electric. They've got everything to electric nowadays. They've kind of gotten away from the pneumatic stuff. Although I do believe it's a great educational tool to kind of teach how hydraulic rams and stuff like that work. Even if they are using air to run them, it's still a really cool design and learning process. So, we'll see. I'll keep adding to my Lego collection. And we'll have to get a area set up so I can kind of display them all and show them all off. Because I got a couple of really cool sets. Other than that, not a whole lot else to report. Just holding the couch down. Just threw some teriyaki chicken in the microwave to feed myself. And then kind of get out there a little bit later this afternoon and try to get that yard mowed before I let the dogs out there to put more piles in the yard. Hi. Anyway, thanks for what you do, my friends. Very much appreciate you. And thanks, everyone, for the birthday wishes. It's very much appreciated. So we'll enjoy getting older and everyone acknowledging it for you. Hi. Anyway, and thanks to my lovely other half for the birthday gifts. I'm excited for them. And I'll have to put the clapper on your light or something like that. I don't know. We'll figure it out. We'll find somewhere to put it. This is KJ7JXM. Clear. Back to you, my friend.
1: All right, Robert. Well, you're sounding better already. Just checking in and letting us know how things are going on your big birthday. Oh, that is awesome. Hey, by the way, in what universe, Robert, do you think that the fellows at work are going to save you any cake, not even a crumb, if you don't have and can't make the effort to get into work? Do you think they should make the effort to save you a piece? Back to you.
14: Well, the only inclination I have that it would wait is because the HR lady there, that does this procedure of bringing the cake and the treats in, she really likes me. So that's the only thought that it might wait. That, and they tend to want to send the rest of it home with you if it doesn't get eaten. So that's my only, we'll say, hope. I'm sure the rest of the crew will be like, he snoozes, he loses, we'll eat his piece for him. So, we'll find out tomorrow if I'm special enough to have it wait. I know it does happen sometimes, it's pretty rare occasions, though, so we'll see. Anyway, thanks for asking, Jack. KJ7JXM, back to you.
1: All right, again, in what universe, Robert? Anyway, all right. Happy birthday, my friend. I hope you have a good afternoon. All right, let's continue on with the new Net, 12:40 p.m. I'm Jack, KI7RMU. It's a Wednesday afternoon here in Seattle. A little overcast, but hey, we're moving right along. If you'd like to join us, call, sign, and name.
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1: Good afternoon, Rich. I've got you on the list. Who's next?
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1: All right, November 6th, station, stand by. I've got Wayne on the list. All right, Wayne, stand by, please. 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Give me your call sign and name, please.

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1: All right, famous radio, stand by there, Doc. All right, we've got way on the list after Doc. Who's next?
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1: Rebecca and Jeff are on the list. Who's next?
4: Make that Oscar 1, X-Ray Hotel Mobile. Don's Newfoundland.
1: And we've got Don. Let's hold there. Don, you're going to be sounding real good by the time we get to you, so stand by. K3OE West Seattle. Rich, good afternoon.
5: Good afternoon, Jack, and of course, happy birthday to you and Robert. And I think I know how to celebrate because it is National Frappe Day and National Chocolate Covered Pretzel Day, so I could go for that. Let's see, what else? Well, I was busy this morning outside. I'm kind of painting, and I'm also reglazing a couple of my single pane windows here. They're getting a little bit flaky, so the old glazing is starting to fall out, so it's time to take care of that. So anyway, that's what's keeping me busy. But unfortunately, I do not have any chocolate-covered pretzels, nor do I have a frappe handy. Back to you, K308.
1: Rich, now I know you might have an old Osterizer blender around. The Osterizers had a frappe setting. Did you ever have one?
5: Jack, yes indeed. As a matter of fact, I don't have one here, but I've got one in Tampa. How about that? And I do use it. Yeah, very handy to have around, that is for sure. Back to you, K308.
1: Oh, it's not doing you a darn bit of good down there. You're up here. Oh, boy. All right, well, I know after you head back to Tampa, I know one of the first things you're going to do is make yourself a frappe. All right, you and Polo have a fantastic day. Thank you very much for checking in. Let's go down to French Camp, California. This is a new ham I have to talk to. Well, not new, but new to me as far as call sign location. And Doc, N6TTR, how are you, sir? Go ahead.
0: And I appreciate the handoff. And, yeah, it is 91 degrees down here in French Camp, out behind the county hospital of San Joaquin County. And 38% humidity, no wind to speak of, and our altimeter is holding steady at 290.94, actually a bump down 1 point. We're having a nice cloudless day here, hot as all get out. It's supposed to top out at about 101 by 4 o'clock this afternoon. Right now our current local time is 12:45, so we're just anticipating the heat. Actually, I'm avoiding the heat. I'm in check with the AC running, so I'm nice and comfy. And back at the group, November 6th, Tiny Transistor Radio.
1: All right, well, hey, thank you very much for joining us. Try to stay cool this afternoon. It's going to be a roaster down there, 101 by 4 p.m. Hey, I also see on your QRZ page, turning 67, October 27, 20 days away. I turned 68 today, so hallelujah and happy birthday, brother. All right, that's pretty good. Doc, you have a good one. Thank you very much for checking in. Let's go say hi to Wayne, N7AAK.
6: Hello, Jack and Annette, N7AAK, Wayne in Kirkland today. Wanted to wish you a happy birthday. My son's birthday is October the 5th, and mine was on September the 19th, so lots and lots of birthdays. Happy birthday to Robert, too, and sorry you feel sick. An NPR radio spot this morning talked about they interviewed someone, I think it was from the CDC, that this has been an unusually early year for a real strong uptick in flu. It seems like there's a lot of folks that are showing sick a lot earlier than the than they might normally expect it, so they're suggesting you get your vaccination as soon as possible and not wait until like into the November time frame, which might be maybe a little bit more normal. But anyway, happy birthday to you. Thanks for letting me check into the net. N7AAK back to you.
1: All right, Wayne. Well, of course, we all knew your birthday because it happened the same day that it was Talk Like a Pirate Day, yes, September 19th. Well, happy birthday to your son, belated birthday for the 5th. That's awesome. Yeah, my son's birthday is in the fall as well as my wife, so lots of fall birthdays right now. No problem there. All right, you have a great afternoon. Yeah, I've got my flu shot, that's for sure. Hey, let's go say hi to Rebecca, KK7IJZ. Good afternoon.
2: This is Rebecca, KK7IJZ, with Leo. And we just wanted to wish you a happy birthday! Leo got out of school early. It's a half day today. And, yeah, so one of the first things we have to do is wish Jack a happy birthday. And, yeah, thank you so much for everything that you do, Jack. It's fun to be able to check into this new net and celebrate your birthday with you and everybody else on the net. So, yeah. Happy birthday, Jack. 73 and 88 and 73, everybody. This is
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1: Hey, Rebecca, I need some third-party information from Leo there. Leo, I'm trying to think of a good idea for a birthday cake. Could you put on your idea hat and tell me what kind of cake I would like and what kind of frosting and what would you put on top as a cake topper? Over to you.
3: I think you could do something
2: like what?
3: I think you could do something like vanilla or strawberry, something like that.
2: Like vanilla ice cream?
3: Like maybe, yeah, like something like a sundae maybe, an ice cream sundae.
2: There are also those things called, I think they're like called pie cake-ins, where you bake a pie and then bake the pie into a cake. So you could do that and then top it with ice cream. So like a strawberry rhubarb pie inside of a, let's say, you could do it inside a, maybe like a, I'm trying to think, like a hummingbird cake or something, which is one of my favorites, and top that with some delicious, icing or, an ice cream. How does that sound? Back to you, Jack. KK7IJZ.
1: It sounds decadent and delicious. All right, that's some good ideas right there. Well, thank you to the both of you, both Rebecca and Leo. Much appreciated. All right, well, you two have a fantastic day. Leo, great to hear you, and, of course, Rebecca as well. All right, thanks again. AB6MB, hi, Jeff.
7: Hello, Jack, and happy birthday. Happy birthday to Robert. It's here in the Bay Area, it's sunny out there, and I think it's like 75, nice temperature. Watching the Raiders and Kansas City playing right now, and I woke up a little bit ago, so it's really late today. Got to get the sliding glass door or open that up, and need to put some peanuts and nuts out for the squirrels and make them happy. And I have coffee here, and it's really hitting the spot. Really, some mornings the coffee is really good. So with that, I'll turn it back to you, AB6MB.
1: Well, it also helps if you have the right size cup, so hopefully you've got one of those super tanks. maker type coffee mug there. So fill that baby up and wake up. All right. Well, you have a great day, Jeff. Enjoy the Raiders Kansas City game. Now, wait a minute. Is that a replay or is that live right now?
7: You know, I think it's live right now, but I'm kind of surprised. It's on a Wednesday. So, I guess so. AB6MB.
1: All right. Well, hey, enjoy that game, whether it's live or on Memorex, okay? All right. Thank you, Jeff. VO1XH. Hi, Don.
8: Yeah, good afternoon, Jack. K7RNU, VO1XH, mobile returning. That's a very happy birthday. Here's your birthday. And the 68, well, you got 4 years on me. And in December, I'll be turning 65. But I ain't retiring yet. Not a bad day here in St. John's. A bit blustery earlier. It's cool, but 13 degrees for sure. Hope you have a great birthday, Jack. And hello to everybody else on the check in. And that. Take care and God bless everybody. We'll catch you again tomorrow. And you.
1: Jack. The 1XH
8: Mobile
1: 73. All right, Don. Hey, get home safe. Have a great day. And thank you very much for the happy birthday wishes. Much appreciated. All right, good to hear you. All right, continuing on with the new Net 1252 PM. I'm Jack KI7RMU. If you'd like to join us, call sign and name, please.
9: KD7TTZ, Michael.
1: All right, Michael, I've got you. Who's next?
10: Rice checks, K9JEP.
1: All right, John, I've got you back on the list. Who's next? All right, I've got Ken.
11: This is GQX3 Oscar Jonathan.
1: And I've got Jonathan. All right, let's hold there. And let's go back to KD7PTZ. Hey, Michael, go ahead.
9: Yeah, hey, Jack. Happy birthday. We're having a good day. Sounds like it's been a good net. I came in a little bit late, getting a few things here finished up work-wise, and hoping to watch the Yankees actually pull off a win tonight and stop playing like the Bad News Bears. So we'll see how that goes. Back to you.
1: All right, go Yankees. All right, enjoy that game. Hey, good to have you, Michael. Thank you very much for dropping by. And who was after Michael? I have a blank. I know somebody got in there, but I forgot to write it down somehow. I've got Ken and Jonathan, of course. Who was after Michael, please?
10: K9JEB.
1: All right, I don't know how I could have forgotten you, John. Camino Island, K9JEB. Go ahead, John.
10: Well, I had to drop from my meeting, but now that my meeting's over, I can wish Jack a happy birthday. So, happy birthday to you. Happy birthday to you. Happy birthday, dear Jack. Happy birthday to you. Hope you have a good day, K9JEB.
1: Thank you so much, John. I guess you missed Grossi's butchering up the song. It was really nice, but, you know, come on. Nobody's going to give him a job in a lounge, that's for sure. At least not on stage. Anyway, but I really did appreciate it. Hey, John, did I hear right? You are thinking about selling Nemo the boat?
10: Yes, Jack. Unfortunately, I think that is the path that I'm going to need to take. Both my wife and I have injuries that don't allow us to make use of the watercraft as it's intended. So it's not you, it's me. That's the saying there, right? Yeah, the boat is both in perfect condition. Everything's working. It's all good and running and everything's great. But My back just can't handle the stooping and the bending over and bending down, and that's just, it's too much. And you know, I thought it would work, but I just think it's not going to work. And my wife's got a problem with her knee. The arthritis is setting in, I think. So it's just not in the cards, I think. So it's super disappointing, but yeah, I think I'm gonna have to put her up on the block there. So anyway, there you go. 73 K9 JEB.
1: All right, that's what I thought I heard on the morning net. Okay, well, that's unfortunate, but yeah, I get that. You're dealing with reality, right? So, it's a beautiful boat. Oh, man, I can't believe how many hours you put into making everything work. That's great. And you did get a chance to go out on it, which is fantastic. All right, John. Hey, you have a great afternoon. Thanks for checking in. Ken, N1KEN with a recheck.
12: Well, I couldn't. Hey, everyone, N1KEN. I couldn't start the recheck without another happy birthday to you and Robert. But, Jack, I wanted to thank, and I don't remember the name or the call sign, but the great lesson on Calvin. Yes, the different colors of metal really brought the whole light bulb thing. You go buy those LED bulbs and, you know, they've got the 2700 and the 3500 and the 5700. And I know 5700 is really blue. We kind of like the 2700s for just indoor lighting because it is a softer color. But when he associated it with the color of metal heating up, which I have seen many times, you know, you get it red and then it gets redder and redder and then gets blue, really drove the lesson home. So I want to thank that. See, you learn something every day on the PSRG net, and I just really appreciated that. Anyway, Jack, that's it. Happy birthday again, everyone. N1KEN, back to you.
1: All right, that was Tim, KI7ZEI, claiming he was scrambling our brains. I said, no, it's not you, it's me. It's pre-scrambled. Don't worry, Tim. No, I love that kind of thing. That's really interesting, isn't it? Anyway, all right, well, hey, you have a great afternoon. Thanks for coming back in, and thank you again for the birthday wishes for both Robert and myself. And hi to everybody there at the house there, Ken. Jonathan, W0XO, good afternoon to you.
13: Hey there, Jack, and everybody on the PSRG net. This is Jonathan, W0XO. I'm sitting here in front of a Horace Mann Public School. I'm waiting for one of my kids is in there in a meeting, and I get a little bit of time to listen to you on Echolink. Say, Tammy has a clapper. I was just thinking of this. You know those cassette tapes that are a tape loop where you put them in your answering machine and they go around in a circle. They'll play one thing and then they'll play it again and then they'll play it again. Well, I was just thinking you put your tape deck on play and you plug it into your clapper and then you play a sound of a clap. It claps and it shuts the thing off. But I borrowed Cammy's clapper, and I set the same thing up. We have two of them. So when that clapper shuts one off, it turns the other one on, and then that thing claps, shuts itself off, turns the other one on, ad infinitum. I think I just invented, for the first time anywhere, perpetual motion. What could possibly go wrong? Anyway, Jack, that's my birthday gift to you. W0XO Jonathan, on location at Horace Mann Public School. Back to that.
1: Well, please see my previous comment about scrambled brains that Tim brought to our attention. Boy, you want to see our brains get scrambled, that's a good way to do it. Oh, man. Hey, so let's go back to the name of the school where you're outside waiting for your son to come out. Is it Horseman or is it Horse Man Public School?
13: It is Horace Mann, M-A-N-N. This is where the NOVA project is centered, and it's called NOVA High School now. But yeah, Horace Mann. Honestly, I wish I was conversant in who that individual was, but it was somebody of note who did something for humanity, I assume. Back to you, Jack, W0XL.
1: Okay, I thought you just were not saying it as one word, and you weren't. But it just sounded, it just cracked me up. Horse man school, what? Okay, that's interesting. Oh, Horace Mann. He was an American educator. Can't even speak. He was apparently the father of the American public school movement. Horace Mann. Oh, okay, there we go. How about that? Anyway, yeah, I like the Clapper Project. You'll have to see if you can borrow one from Cammy. I don't think so. Let's see who else is out there for the noon. Next, that's you. Call sign and name.
14: And 7, CJE, Randy.
1: All right, I've got Randy. Who is doubling with Randy?
15: Comment, K9JEB.
1: All right, John, let's get you in for your comment, then we'll go right to Randy. K9JEB, go ahead.
15: Well, first of all, I think he said perpetual lotion, because it's probably going to be a sunburn. But anyway, on the Kelvin colors, yeah, the interesting thing is they used to use a particular blend of gases in the fluorescent tubes to make them greener, because the human eye apparently picks up more green than it does red. So if you make it redder, it looks dimmer, and if you make it greener, it looks brighter. So they found that they could use less physical energy to light it up if they changed the color spectrum to be a little more into the green. So that's why those fluorescent light fixtures used to give us all headaches and stuff after a while, because it was overloading the green part of the spectrum, and it wasn't a natural color balance. So anyway, there you go. Tidbit for the day. Back to that, K9JEB.
1: Oh, and when you'd walk into an office space, when all the lights were at different values, oh my God, just drive me crazy. Instant headache, boy, that's for sure. Anyway, all right, John, hey, thank you very much for your comment. Let's go back to Randy, N7CJE. Hi, Randy.
16: And good afternoon, November 7, Charlie Juliet Echo here, otherwise known as Nasty 7 Cats, just escaped. Teresa, maybe that graphic on the picture, I've got it, it'll never go away, it's wonderful. Anywho, yeah, I've been missing the nets here the last 3-4 days, and kind of keep busy, a lot of projects going on around here. Still planning on November 1st to get my knee replaced, yay, the right one, and God knows what the left one's going to do. But I wanted to make a comment of how we use our call signs and all that, and some of the suffix. And the one, I forgot the rest of it, but XO over there. I first hear his call, and the suffix is XO. The first thing I think about is executive officer. Boy, all those years in the service, some things don't get out of the brain, do they? So I hope everybody's having a good time. I do see that an old friend of mine is getting a new house built and almost got it done. And he got some of his ham station back on here. That's W7 Echo Tango Tango, Sean. And he lives down in the far end of the country here, in the county. And fortunately, they're just about getting ready to move in. It's been tough on them after a major fire. Took out the house and all this stuff, Coast Guard, and all this ham gear. Anyway, I wish him the best. Back to you guys. Have a great afternoon. N7, CJ.
1: All right. Hey, thank you very much, Randy. Good to hear from you. Well, I'm glad that Sean has got his new place. Oh, man, after a fire, that is just tragic. Looks like he's out of Buckley. All right, there you go. Well, hey, tell him to check into the net sometime. We'd love to meet him, and we've got a number of stations out in the Buckley area that can reach us, so, yeah, why not? What the heck? But good luck to Sean. All right, W7ETT. And have a great afternoon. I can't wait for your knee to get replaced. Boy, I know you're really looking forward to that. Man, oh man. All right. Thank you, Randy. Anybody else for the noon net? I'm going to call last call, 1:05 p.m., last call for the noon net. If you'd like to join us, call sign and name.
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18: Kilo Delta number 6, Charlie Whiskey India, KD6TWI. Good afternoon. Thanks for doing the net.
1: All right, Ruben, I've got you on the list. You did not say I-O, so I'm going to put you down for report. Stand by, everybody, please. Greg, I've got you on the list. Between Greg and Ruben, did I hear KF7SPA, Bob?
17: KF7, Sierra Papa Alpha.
1: All right, I thought so. Bob, more stations, please, for the last call for the new net. Come ahead.
19: 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Happy birthday, Jack.
1: Hey, I've got your IO. Thank you very much, Mike. Appreciate that. Who is doubling with Mike?
20: Kilo Foxtrot 7, Alpha Zulu Victor. Recheck.
1: All right, Alex, got you down for a recheck. Anybody else for last call?
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1: yeah. All right, Graham, I've got you on the list. We're going to let you close out the new net today. 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
22: Jack, I didn't want to get out of here without correcting a mistake I made. I forgot completely to wish you a happy birthday today, so all my best, and I hope you have a fabulous day, and I hope you have a really great dinner, and hope your wife has a cake ready for you or something to celebrate today. So happy birthday, Jack. Some other things that happened on this day, 1849, Edgar Allan Poe died, 2015, LIGO and CERN discovered the first direct evidence of gravitational waves, so an auspicious day. Anyway, Jack, happy birthday. Have a good one. And 7BLX, and back to you.
1: All right, well, hey, thank you very much, Greg. Nice to have you come back, and thank you very much for the birthday wishes. Yeah, cake, I got to get some kind of cake. I don't know what they're planning, but I'm sure there's something in the offing. All right, Bob, what have you got? KF7SPA, West Seattle.
17: Happy birthday, Robert, and happy birthday, Jack. That's pretty cool, beautiful day for birthday, 64 degrees, blue sky here in West Seattle. Chloe and I got our walk in, which is good. Have a happy birthday, Jack. Thanks for doing the net. KM7, Sierra Papa Alpha.
1: All right, perfect day in West Seattle. Have a great day there, Bob. Thank you very much, and say hi to Chloe, of course. Let's go down to Fallbrook, California, KD6CWI. Ruben, good afternoon.
23: Hey, is it just open, or is there a topic that I need to address? Sorry about that.
1: Yeah, we don't do questions of the day. If something pops up, it's okay, but it's just a social net, so yeah, as usual on PSRT, just come on in, say hello, what's going on, whatever. Ruben, back to you.
23: Okay, got it, thank you. So, what's the latest? The latest is I have to return my Balun or transformer to Balun Design, because initially I left it to the builder to pick the model for me, and I did specify that I needed it for a long wire end fed dipole. And he ended up giving me a 4-to-1 Balun instead of a 9-to-1 Balun. Now, I received the 4-to-1 already, and later on I found out it was the wrong one. Since I set it up with the long wire, and all of the long wires are supposed to be 9 to 1. The 4-to-1 would work, but the 9-to-1 is going to be the ultimatum on the long wire, especially if I'm running 160 meters. I did post a video of 160 meters between me and another station that we were working on 160, 12:30 a.m. And that was like 5 days ago or 6 days ago on the PSRG. And I got a lot of thumbs up over there, but no comments at all. So it's a pretty hard band if you don't have the room. So the one that I used was my old antenna, which is the 135-foot long long wire end-bed dipole. Let me reset. Commercial antenna from Palomar Engineering, so it's a bullet, and that's 135-foot, but it's supposed to be up to 80, but 160 works, and you can check on the video. The only difference between the two is my audio is a little bit low, because I think when my friend was running the speaker on the radio, it made it a little bit softer. Other than that, my new one is the correct length, which is 155 feet long. That's really for 160. And that's the minimum length. And there's length that's almost 200 feet long, maybe 200. And I got a lot of thumbs up over there, but no comments.

0: The only difference between the two is my audio is a little bit low, because I think when my friend was running the speaker on the radio, it made it a little bit softer. Other than that, my new one is the correct length, which is 155 feet long. That's really for 160. And that's the minimum length. And there's length that's almost 200 feet long, maybe 250 or more. But I elected 155. So that's it. Have a wonderful evening. As always, stay safe and enjoy the hobby. 7386 CWI.
1: All right, Ruben. Hey, thanks for dropping by. Yeah, you know, I saw your video. I really appreciate that you posted that, and it looks like a fun project. And as far as Ballon Designs, looks like they really know what they're doing, obviously, with a name like that, right? But, yeah, I would imagine once you get a return authorization number, I'm sure they'll have no trouble upgrading you to the right one, the 9-1, or whatever you need. And probably no problems or no questions asked. Looks like they've got a great selection. Wow, fantastic. All right, well, you have a fantastic afternoon, and enjoy your Wednesday. We had an I.O. from Mike there, KBA-BMY. Let's go back to Tacoma and pick it up with Alec for a recheck, KF7AZV.
2: Thank you, Jack. This is Alec, KF7AZV. On the topic of Kelvins, Kelvin. Either way, pro tip. Don't even buy lights that are separate, like, oh, I need a 2700 Kelvin or 6000 Kelvin. Buy ones that can change. All mine do, and it's really nice because in the evening or when you want to kind of not be woken up and energized, you can set them to a warmer color. Or even like this morning, actually, I don't know if I did this morning. Either way, on really gray kind of mornings, so I'll typically actually set the lights to gray. So it really is just the same color coming in through the windows, but brightened up. And that's, yeah, like I said, it's really handy because especially at bedtime, you should not be the issue with blue light and things like that. It messes with our circadian rhythm. Because in the morning, it's warm. And then during the daytime, typically clouds withheld, you get into the higher, like, 8,000 Kelvin or whatever it is from the sky. And then in the evening, again, it goes back towards warm. So our circadian rhythms are very much tied to the color. So if you go installing a bunch of 6,000 Kelvin bulbs in your bedroom and all these different places, you know. Anyhow, that's Kelvin stuff. I thought that was, I've always found that very interesting, and not a lot of people think about the light design aspect of things like that. So it's also really common in retail. They use it to energize you. If you go into, like, Walmart, they're like 12,000 Kelvin or something crazy. Anyways, the main reason why I came back was happy birthday to you, Jack, and who else? Okay. Oh, right, Robert. Yes, happy birthday to Robert. He better be listening at this point. I quit working just for this. Thanks again, Jack, and happy birthday to you both. This is KS7AZV.
1: Yep, I think he's got his ears on, that's for sure. Yeah, he's recovering today, doing a little bit of work around the house, and enjoying his birthday, I know. All right, Alec, thank you so much. Appreciate that. Let's go to Graham in Central Scotland, closing us down on the noon net today, GM0UUB. Good evening, Graham. Go ahead.
3: Well, hi there, Jack, and everybody else on the noon net. This is GM0UUB, Graham here, Alloa, Central Scotland. And I just want to first of all say happy birthday to Robert and to yourself there, Jack. A big, big happy birthday to you, sir. And, you know, we'll always, myself and Helen, Queen of Scotland, of course, we'll always remember your birthday because it's the day after our Stevie's birthday. So, anyway, Jack, I did report before we were heading off to that refurbished Sea King helicopter where Steve and his brother Robert were going to be staying in. Well, we did that yesterday. And I did actually send you just a few pictures of the helicopter today, this evening, just before the night. I don't know if you haven't managed to have a look at that yet. But yeah, it was amazing. It really was. Lovely, lovely day. The sun was out and everything else. Of course, the nights are drawing in, as we say, and they do get kind of dark quite early. But we got the birthday cake out and the all various bits and pieces. Helen, Queen of Scotland, of course, had all the banners up and did a wonderful decorated cake there for him, and lots of other

0: bits and pieces, and he had such a good time. The two boys, we call them, Stevie and his brother, had a great time just there in the Sea King helicopter at the front door. All the control panels and everything's there, it's all lit up. And, you know, you can be at the front and just imagine just doing different things. Of course, when you're pressing things and pulling things and switching things, nothing happens. But, anyway, it was absolutely wonderful. And, yeah, all that, I mean, I didn't send you any internal photos there. I need to do that because some of them are wonderful. I've just not got them on my device yet, but I'll send you that as well there, Jack. So, all good fun, and got up early this morning, walked Odin around the park, and made bacon rolls for everybody before we got kicked off, and a good day, a good night and a good day by all. So, bye to you, Jack, and happy birthday once again from myself and Helen, CM0, EUB.
1: All right, thank you for the birthday greetings for Robert and I from Scotland. That is awesome. Yeah, I'm looking at the photos now, Graham. Wow, fire ring next to the copter. Got the stairs leading up to it. Man, I got the lights for the nighttime. Holy smokes, what a fun place. Oh, and Shaggy the cow there. That's pretty cool. Oh, hey, would it be okay, would you mind if I posted those on our Facebook group?
0: Not at all there, just go ahead there, Jack, there's nothing secret there. And yeah, those shaggy cows, those Highland cows are well known, there's the three of them there just now, been there for many, many years. Yes, Hamish, Dewey, and somebody else. And it's a visitor centre there to actually own the Highland cows, and the Trostics Woolen Mill it is, and for a pound they'll give you a paper bag with lots of various bits of vegetables, and you can go over and feed the cows. Of course they monitor just how many bags they're selling, so I think we went for too many. We asked for four or three or something. No, can only give you two because we've been well fed today so far already. Have to kind of spread it out. Okay, that's fine. So they're definitely looked after, but they're very friendly. Very friendly. And yeah, Helen did a fantastic thing when she saw some Americans went across and trying to do selfies and everything with the cows. And she said, give me your phone, and I'll take photos with you all in them and feeding the cows, and the cows in the background, here's some food, go and try it. And so she took their phone and ran away. No, I'm only kidding. She took some wonderful pictures, which our visitors really did enjoy, and they appreciate her doing that. So there we go. Good time had by all, and no problem at all, Jack. Back to you, GM0, EEB.
1: All right, that is a great place. Oh, man, that is so cool. And there's the other site that I found that had the Sea King helicopter where you could stay inside of it as well. So apparently there's a number of these places around. All right, well, Graham, say hi to Odin as a pup, of course, and to Helen, Queen of Scotland, and thank you very much for dropping by. I'll get those pictures posted. Thank you. All right, well, that's the new net for today. I want to thank all of you for joining us. Your support is greatly appreciated. For more information about the Puget Sound Repeater Group, check out our website, psrg.org, and our Facebook discussion group page. And don't forget the 9 o'clock net coming up tonight, being hosted by Brooks, K9BDC. Thanks again, everybody. Thank you for all the birthday wishes for Robert and I. This is Jack, KI7RMU. Good afternoon.
2: Happy birthday to both of you. The Foyak Tanglima from Canada. Victor Echo Foyak Lima 73, and have a fine day.
1: Hey, thank you, Rosie. Appreciate that. That is awesome. 73 right back at you, KI7RMU.

0: on you, November India 7 Lima.
1: NI7L. Hey, Jason. KI7RMU, what's going on?
0: Oh, not a whole lot. I'm out here at the cemetery doing some surveying with some measuring tapes and all that stuff, and I kind of got lost. But anyway, happy birthday, and sorry to miss the net. Hopefully your 30th goes very well. NI7L, back to you.
1: Well, thank you very much. The check is in the mail, but I'm going to say and correct you just a tad. Feeling great at 68. KI7RMU, have a great day.
0: I need to see a birth certificate. Anyway, I'll be back to measuring stuff out. Anyway, enjoy your day. 7-3, November India, 7 Lima.

0: Just wanted to let you know you're getting out, AB6MB.
1: Alrighty, I'm kind of looking out for Jack. I'm sure he's probably out there somewhere, but I missed the new net, darn it. But we'll catch up with him down the road. Thank you for the comeback, anyhow. KW2SKI.
0: Yeah, Jack, in celebration of his birthday, he's going to be doing a 100 somersault. Yes, you heard it here first. AB6MB.
1: Well, he might even do some juggling. Who knows? KW2SKI.
0: How did you end up with a 2 call, by the way, AB6MB?
1: It was the only one that kind of worked for what I was looking for. I wanted it to, I'm using the number 2 as a word. So keep wanting 2 ski.
0: Nicely done. Yeah. Okay. Well, that's pretty cool, actually. And obviously, you like to ski. AB6MB.
1: Alrighty, you have a good day. I'm going to try to keep my ears open for Jack as he surfaces so I can wish him a happy birthday on the air.

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0: Nothing heard from KI7RMU. KW to SKI, clear.
1: Hey, SKI, I'll talk to you. How you been? Indio here.
0: Indio, man, I haven't heard from you like forever. I see you on Facebook once in a while. How are you? I'm doing pretty well. I just recently got a pacemaker installed.
1: Ouch, that's what that was, huh? Yeah, I remember commenting on your Facebook post that threw you there with all those wires on you. And I was joking around saying no more skiing for you.
0: Ha ha ha ha ha, yeah right. You think that's gonna keep me from skiing? Really? KW2SKI.
1: Absolutely not. Well, okay, so pacemaker, cool. Is that something that's gonna have to pretty much be in there for good?
0: Yeah, I'm probably going to live the rest of my life with it, and probably have to have an occasional battery swap, but I guess that's better than, well, maybe the alternative.
1: Got that right. You still working at the school?
0: I am. As a matter of fact, I don't plan on retiring anytime soon. I'd miss doing my job. I'd miss the people. Even the people I disagree with, I'd still miss them, I think. But, I'll keep working until, well, I guess I can't, and then, have to make a decision.
1: Roger that, when are you cleared to get back to it?
0: Yeah, I'm going to go down next week to go visit a friend in Phoenix and then come back after that and then go back to work on the 22nd.
1: Well, sounds good. Well, outside of all that, you're feeling pretty well?
0: I am doing pretty well. Thanks for asking. The site where they did all the work is still a little sore, but it's not too bad. I'm just trying. I still got to take it easy until about the 22nd because they don't want me doing any damage to the leads that they had to put in. But there's nothing wrong with my feet and legs. I can still walk around and do stuff in my left arm. I can still do things with. Although they told me recently I can now lift my right arm above my shoulder now, so that is one restriction out of the way.
1: Glad to hear it. Yeah, I remember a little while back when I don't know if you had kind of a partial stroke or something, didn't you? You take care of yourself and be on the mend for sure. You still having those 6 a.m. chats with Mikkel?
0: They're usually at 5 a.m., but yeah. I didn't hear from him this morning. Of course, maybe I fell asleep. I don't know. Now that I'm not working, but usually around 5 a.m. to 5:15. That was February 2024 was when I had my stroke, and there was nothing partial about it. It was a big time stroke, but they got to it right away, so I gained pretty much all my function back, luckily.
1: Well, great. So I guess that's why I thought it was partial, because you were able to get all back to normal there. Well, that's excellent. They got right to it there. Good, man. That's good. Okay, and that's, so now this pacemaker's, and that's it. No more our problem for you. K7 Indio.
0: KW2SKI. Yeah, so I had the catheter ablation, I think it was last year or the year before that, and then that took me out for about a month. It might have been 2 years ago. And then, that was, yeah, I think that was November 24. And then after I had the catheter ablation, which was to help with the, what do you call that, AFib, then the problem this time was my heart rate was, like, down to, like, what do you call it, 36, 37, and 40. So that was, yeah, not good. And they decided that, yes, I need a pacemaker to, so what was happening was what's that called? Ejection fracture was getting kind of low. And my lower half of my heart was having trouble keeping up with the top half of my heart.
1: Roger, okay. Well, they got that pacemaker in there, it'll make up the difference and keep you on track. How's the, where's the battery carried at on those bad boys? How do you carry it?
0: It's by my shoulder, underneath my underneath my shoulder, on my just outside my rib cage. So yeah, so it's just they probably right around your collarbone area, on my left side or on my right side. So there's like a little bump there where the battery is. So if they have to replace the battery, they don't have to do what they did. Just got done doing. They just have to make a small incision, replace the battery, and suture me back up, and send me on my way.
1: Oh, I see. So it is underneath the skin then. Okay. Gotcha. But yeah, at least it's right there and shallow and easy, and they don't got to go, deeper than that for sure. What's the life expectancy on one of those batteries?
0: Well, they told me it should last about, I think they said, 5 to 7 years.
1: Gotcha. Okay. We're going to hold them to it, for sure. Did you end up, how was the, I follow you on Facebook when you post, and was there enough snow last year? Did we get a... Wait, did you get an opportunity to ski at all?
0: I did get some skiing in. It wasn't the best. They could have used more snow, most definitely. But it wasn't horrible, but it could have been a lot more fun. So we'll see what this year brings. I hope they get more snow than they had last year, to be honest with you. There's a traverse that's called the Cascade Traverse at Alpatol that they usually push out with a snowcat to make it kind of nice and level and flat and groom it. But they hardly had enough snow this year to be able to push that track out this last winter. So only once or twice did they were able to do that.
1: I see. Well, I'll keep my fingers crossed for it this year. We can get all kinds of snow up in the mountains. It can just accumulate foot after foot up there in those mountains all winter long, as far as I'm concerned. As long as it's up there in those mountains.
0: Yeah, but if we get snow down here, then that means it's all fluffy up there. It's even better up there when it's down here.
1: Oh, I wasn't aware of that. What did you say? It has to have snow here in order to be fluffy there?
0: that's pretty much how it works. I mean, you can get snow up there, you know, when it's raining down here, but it's usually the harder, more solid stuff. Not necessarily icy all the time, but certainly really thick mashed potato kind of stuff. But when it snows down here, the temperature is, see, when it's like in the 20s or colder up there and precipitating, then you get that nice fluffy snow that you get to, it's kind of like flying but not leaving the ground while doing so.
1: I gotcha, okay. Well, we'll just see. I can't remember if I heard we're supposed to get a warmer than average winter or what I heard, but we'll just have to see for sure. Boy, it turned out this beautiful sun up there once all that fog burnt off.
0: Well, so what I've learned with forecasting is sometimes they can't even forecast 3 days in advance. So I don't worry about that too much. So how are you doing? Life treating you good?
1: Yeah, well, I'm still alive and still kicking, and thanks for asking. Yeah, I'm just working, you know, at delivering truck parts, you know, but ever since I went back to work after the whole COVID BS was done, I've been working at the same place out of Linwood, you know, delivering truck parts, and so that's still going good. Get a warmer than average winter

0: Yeah, well, I'm still alive and still kicking, and thanks for asking. Yeah, I'm just working, you know, at delivering truck parts, you know, but ever since I went back to work after the whole COVID BS was done, I've been working at the same place out of Linwood, you know, delivering truck parts, and so that's still going good, and still living in the Mill Creek area, and not up and on the radio at 5 a.m. Anymore. So one of these times I'll have to try to catch you guys. I don't have my antennas or anything anymore, or a shack, if you will, but I do have the All-Star capabilities, so if you guys are on this repeater one of these times, I can try to catch you at 5 a.m.
1: Well, therein lies the problem. We're usually on the Gold Mountain repeater these days.
0: I'm sorry, you were a little broke up again. Come again?
1: After our commercial interruption, therein lies the problem. We are usually on the Gold Mountain repeater in the morning.
0: Oh, I see, the Gold Mountain repeater, huh? Found a different one. Yeah, well, I have that one programmed into my radio here in my car. I guess I never thought of that if I ever wanted to get out into the car and try to catch up, but, yeah, did that end up just giving you guys better reception, or how come you guys switched?
1: Well, because this one, even at 5 a.m., can be kind of busy at times. We've had a few occasions, is what I'm looking for, where the had people on the internet, like outside of the country, and they were tying up this repeater during the time that we would usually talk, and we're sitting listening to them going, are they ever going to take a break so we can talk? So after that happened enough times, we switched over to Gold Mountain, because Gold Mountain has pretty good coverage, and it's a lot quieter repeater than this one.
0: Roger that. Understood. Yeah, this one gotten pretty popular, you know, with the All-Star and Echolink connections and the nets that they have, for sure. All right, well, maybe one of these times then. Like I said, yeah, the only RF capabilities I have is my mobile rig and my rig, you know, and when I'm out and about to and fro work, otherwise, it's all internet in the house at this moment, but, you guys, it's just you and Mikkel. Anybody else joining in there?
1: Mostly Mikkel. Doug will show up once in a while, KK7BRS. But mostly me and Mikkel. And, Mikkel, I think his machine and his shock is pretty much all 2 meter, if I remember right. But, so, he doesn't get on the 440 machines which one I'm thinking of, the Columbia Tower. The Columbia Tower has good reach, too. That's generally a nice, quiet one. But I don't think he does 440 on his machine and his shack. Another one I could work, but I don't know. I think we tried it. I don't think he hits it very well. It's the mic and key repeater.
0: I hear ya. Who doesn't have UHF capabilities these days? You can tell him next time you talk to him that I said hi, and that to get with the times and get some UHF capabilities.
1: I suspect he has a handheld that probably does that, but his base rig and his shock doesn't.

0: I hear you. Well, hopefully he's been, you know if he's been having any luck at all with HF?
1: I don't know of any recent conquest, but I do know that he has HF capability, and he does get on there once in a while. I think on, after we're done talking, usually around 5:15, I know he does some simplex work on 5-2 with Manny. And so yeah, him and Manny usually chat after we're done talking on simplex, if you're able to reach simplex or not.
0: Yeah, I'll have to keep that in mind for sure there. Like that, it was really great talking to you. Yeah, like I said, it's been a minute, and for sure, and I'm glad to hear that you're doing okay and things are going good for you there. I'm just about to pull into the old destination there, so I'll get to let you go there. Keep posting on Facebook so I know that you're good and how you're doing, and we'll catch you on down the fog one of these times, I'm sure that. But we'll see 7-3 and be clear on your final case. Yo.
1: I've always appreciated your call sign. Kind of lined up with your name. Anyhow, it's nice chatting with you. That was a real treat. Yeah, you're right. It's been a minute. Anyhow, you have a wonderful day. I'm going to go get ready for tonight. And, yeah. We'll chat with you down the logbook, my friend. KW2SKI 73.